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Queen, Somebody to Love. Great song. That actually makes me think of the Queen documentary. 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If you get a chance this weekend, check it out. Madison June is my name. 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

0: Would you pay money for trash? Would you pay money for trash from Taylor Swift's wedding? Me, it's a no-go. I am not paying for anyone's trash, even though I love Taylor Swift. But a lot of people are. Fans are paying $25 for everything from cigarette butts to candy wrappers. All of these little unusual souvenirs sold out in under 24 hours. People even paid for gigantic acrylic cubes that were blowing around on the venue streets on the side of New York. No thank you.
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2: With Super Talk News, I'm Griffin Rett. A Jackson woman reportedly evaded gunfire and used her body to shield her son early Friday morning. According to Jackson police, the unknown suspect was following the woman home around 4:30 a.m., where he was repeatedly firing into her vehicle. Once they made it home, the woman reportedly dashed for the house, shielding her 2-year-old son from gunfire before taking a bullet wound. She was then transported to a hospital for treatment, where she told officers that she was new to the neighborhood and unsure why anyone would wish harm on her. The victim wishes to remain anonymous at this time. A warrant was put out for a Fulton woman that eventually led to her arrest for drug-related charges. According to the Fulton police, Amy Tillotson was taken into custody on Wednesday after an Itawamba County grand jury issued a warrant for her arrest. Once she was brought in, Tillotson was charged with possession of fentanyl and tampering of evidence. Officials reported that she had anywhere between 0.1 to 2 full grams of the narcotic.

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1: It's Friday at the Choctaw Indian Fair, and the events are heating up along with the temperature. The Tribal Council Hall Breezeway at Molly Way is inviting visitors to come meet their favorite superheroes and mascots at this year's meet and greet. Heroes like Batman, Spider-Man, and Wonder Woman will be at the fair this evening, with more icons like Stitch, Mickey Mouse, and Bluey arriving to the fair tomorrow. Mississippi history was made earlier this week with the unveiling of the state's first high school beach volleyball court. You might have expected a coastal town to be the first to jump on the opportunity, but it was actually Brandon High School. Dubbed Bulldog Beach, the new athletic facility will lead the charge to elevate beach volleyball as a prominent sport in the state. An official ribbon-cutting ceremony will be held on July 23rd at 3:30 p.m. to unveil Brandon's new Bulldog Beach. For all the latest Mississippi news, sports, weather, and politics, follow us on Facebook, X, or online at supertalk.fm. With Supertalk News, I'm Griffin Ray.
2: All right, let's check on your Friday night forecast now from the Security Solutions Weather Center. Tonight, clear skies and a low of 75. This weekend, sunny and hot. Tomorrow, with 93 for the high and a heat index of 102. Tomorrow night, clear and 75. And sunny on Sunday with a slight chance of afternoon showers. Still very hot with a heat index of 103.
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0: I will survive. I know you will. It's the weekend, baby. Time for some fun. Laser 96.1, your home for Mississippi State Bulldog Sports. If you're looking for the action, look no further. If it's on the court or the field, we've got it here on the air, right here on Laser 96.1. Rod Stewart's coming up next. Hold on.
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Line Out Richie with All Night Long. It's Madison hanging out with you on a Friday. I remember when my kids were little, I wanted to stay up all night long just to have a little alone time. Always a bad choice. Go to bed, sleep when you can.

Crazy story going viral this week about a postal carrier who was caught hoarding mail at his house rather than delivering it. Was he opening the mail? No. Was he stealing items?

0: inside the envelopes? No. So what was he doing with this? Maybe he was just too lazy to work for the post office and just wanted to take it home and take a nap. I don't know.
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0: brand new show premiered this week called Nation's Dumbest. 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I don't know why I think this is funny, but that's a show I could get behind.
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1: With Super Talk News, I'm Griffin Rett. A Jackson woman reportedly evaded gunfire and used her body to shield her son early Friday morning. According to Jackson police, the unknown suspect was following the woman home around 4:30 a.m. where he was repeatedly firing into her vehicle. Once they made it home, the woman reportedly dashed for the house, shielding her 2-year-old son from gunfire before taking a bullet wound. She was then transported to a hospital for treatment, where she told officers that she was new to the neighborhood and unsure why anyone would wish harm on her. The victim wishes to remain anonymous at this time. A warrant was put out for a Fulton woman that eventually led to her arrest for drug-related charges. According to the Fulton police, Amy Tillotson was taken into custody on Wednesday after an Itawamba County grand jury issued a warrant for her arrest. Once she was brought in, Tillotson was charged with possession of fentanyl and tampering of evidence. Officials reported that she had anywhere between 0.1 to 2 full grams of the narcotic.

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1: It's Friday at the Choctaw Indian Fair, and the events are heating up along with the temperature. The Tribal Council Hall Breezeway at Molly Way is inviting visitors to come meet their favorite superheroes and mascots at this year's meet and greet. Heroes like Batman, Spider-Man, and Wonder Woman will be at the fair this evening, with more icons like Stitch, Mickey Mouse, and Bluey arriving to the fair tomorrow. Mississippi history was made earlier this week with the unveiling of the state's first high school beach volleyball court. You might have expected a coastal town to be the first to jump on the opportunity, but it was actually Brandon High School. Dubbed Bulldog Beach, the new athletic facility will lead the charge to elevate beach volleyball as a prominent sport in the state. An official ribbon-cutting ceremony will be held on July 23rd at 3:30 p.m. to unveil Brandon's new Bulldog Beach. For all the latest Mississippi news, sports, weather, and politics, follow us on Facebook, X, or online at supertalk.fm. With Supertalk News, I'm Griffin Ray.
2: All right, let's check on your Friday night forecast now from the Security Solutions Weather Center. Tonight, clear skies and a low of 75. This weekend, sunny and hot tomorrow with 93 for the high and a heat index of 102. Tomorrow night, clear and 75. And sunny on Sunday with a slight chance of afternoon showers. Still very hot with a heat index of 103.
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0: Madison June is my name. Thank you so much for keeping it here. You can find me on social media at Madison on Air. Earlier in the week, we talked about that T-Rex fossil that was going to be auctioned off at Sotheby's. Well, turns out Gus, that's the loving name for the fossil, went for $50.1 million on Tuesday. That's the most valuable dinosaur specimen on the market. No idea who bought it, but it was found on a ranch in Harding, South Dakota.
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0: It is the weekend. If you're anything like me, you want to grab some snacks, cool off inside, and binge watch a show. How about TLC's new reality series, Exposing Suburban Moms' Adult Side Hustles? Everyone needs a little side hustle, right? TLC's reality show, it won't hit TV until August 9th, darn it. But it features six different housewives in St. Louis who create adult content to support their families. So this is a little bit complex, a little risque, but it's a reality show you might want to check out.
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0: When is the last time you used a postage stamp? Big news from the USPS. They've released 10 new Barbie stamps featuring the iconic doll, 10 different designs. I don't know when the last time is I bought a stamp. Usually around the holidays, but if you get a letter from me or something I have to send in maybe to the IRS, it will have a Santa stamp on it. I want you to know that.
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2: With Super Talk News, I'm Griffin Rett. A Jackson woman reportedly evaded gunfire and used her body to shield her son early Friday morning. According to Jackson police, the unknown suspect was following the woman home around 4:30 a.m., where he was repeatedly firing into her vehicle. Once they made it home, the woman reportedly dashed for the house, shielding her 2-year-old son from gunfire before taking a bullet wound. She was then transported to a hospital for treatment, where she told officers that she was new to the neighborhood and unsure why anyone would wish harm on her. The victim wishes to remain anonymous at this time. A warrant was put out for a Fulton woman that eventually led to her arrest for drug-related charges. According to the Fulton police, Amy Tillotson was taken into custody on Wednesday after an Itawamba County grand jury issued a warrant for her arrest. Once she was brought in, Tillotson was charged with possession of fentanyl and tampering of evidence. Officials reported that she had anywhere between 0.1 to 2 full grams of the narcotic.

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1: It's Friday at the Choctaw Indian Fair, and the events are heating up along with the temperature. The Tribal Council Hall Breezeway at Molly Way is inviting visitors to come meet their favorite superheroes and mascots at this year's meet and greet. Heroes like Batman, Spider-Man, and Wonder Woman will be at the fair this evening, with more icons like Stitch, Mickey Mouse, and Bluey arriving to the fair tomorrow. Mississippi history was made earlier this week with the unveiling of the state's first high school beach volleyball court. You might have expected a coastal town to be the first to jump on the opportunity, but it was actually Brandon High School. Dubbed Bulldog Beach, the new athletic facility will lead the charge to elevate beach volleyball as a prominent sport in the state. An official ribbon-cutting ceremony will be held on July 23rd at 3:30 p.m. to unveil Brandon's new Bulldog Beach. For all the latest Mississippi news, sports, weather, and politics, follow us on Facebook, X, or online at supertalk.fm. With Supertalk News, I'm Griffin Ray.
2: All right, let's check on your Friday night forecast now from the Security Solutions Weather Center. Tonight, clear skies and a low of 75. This weekend, sunny and hot. Tomorrow, with 93 for the high and a heat index of 102. Tomorrow night, clear and 75. And sunny on Sunday with a slight chance of afternoon showers. Still very hot with a heat index of 103.
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0: Madison June and you hanging out together. I don't even know if I want to repeat this story. This is so sick. A 49-year-old woman was arrested this week for allegedly sewing her roommate's lips shut. Yeah, the victim managed to escape, but she was stuck for nearly 24 hours in that condition. She was passing a note to a store worker that said, "Help me," and police jumped in. Luckily, how scary is this?
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Chumbawamba on a Friday night. Madison, hanging out with you. I remember requesting that song on TRL. Come on, don't act like you don't know what that is. Need You Tonight by request. It's on now.

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0: It's the age-old debate. What position is best for sleeping? New research says side sleeping is the best position, at least the most effective at removing waste from the brain. I'm a side sleeper now. I used to sleep on my stomach, but it's so bad for your neck. I would wake up with cramps.
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0: When it comes to the fine print or terms of service, no one is reading that. Hi, it's Madison. Brand new study found everybody already knows this, okay? No one reads it. Everyone just signs it. But this study was kind of scary. Signed people up for a fake social media site that they believed was real. Most people glossed over the clauses and signed it, even though it said things like, give up your firstborn, and that your data would be shared with the NSA. Only a few participants actually read those clauses. Even when they read them, they signed up for the service anyway.
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2: With Super Talk News, I'm Griffin Rex. A Jackson woman reportedly evaded gunfire and used her body to shield her son early Friday morning. According to Jackson police, the unknown suspect was following the woman home around 4:30 a.m., where he was repeatedly firing into her vehicle. Once they made it home, the woman reportedly dashed for the house, shielding her 2-year-old son from gunfire before taking a bullet wound. She was then transported to a hospital for treatment, where she told officers that she was new to the neighborhood and unsure why anyone would wish harm on her. The victim wishes to remain anonymous at this time. A warrant was put out for a Fulton woman that eventually led to her arrest for drug-related charges. According to the Fulton police, Amy Tillotson was taken into custody on Wednesday after an Itawamba County grand jury issued a warrant for her arrest. Once she was brought in, Tillotson was charged with possession of fentanyl and tampering of evidence. Officials reported that she had anywhere between 0.1 to 2 full grams of the narcotic.

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1: It's Friday at the Choctaw Indian Fair, and the events are heating up along with the temperature. The Tribal Council Hall Breezeway at Molly Way is inviting visitors to come meet their favorite superheroes and mascots at this year's meet and greet. Heroes like Batman, Spider-Man, and Wonder Woman will be at the fair this evening, with more icons like Stitch, Mickey Mouse, and Bluey arriving to the fair tomorrow.

0: Mississippi history was made earlier this week with the unveiling of the state's first high school beach volleyball court. You might have expected a coastal town to be the first to jump on the opportunity, but it was actually Brandon High School. Dubbed Bulldog Beach, the new athletic facility will lead the charge to elevate beach volleyball as a prominent sport in the state. An official ribbon-cutting ceremony will be held on July 23rd at 3:30 p.m. to unveil Brandon's new Bulldog Beach. For all the latest Mississippi news, sports, weather, and politics, follow us on Facebook, X, or online at supertalk.fm. 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
1: All right, let's check on your Friday night forecast now from the Security Solutions Weather Center. Tonight, clear skies and a low of 75. This weekend, sunny and hot. Tomorrow, with 93 for the high and a heat index of 102. Tomorrow night, clear and 75. And sunny on Sunday with a slight chance of afternoon showers. Still very hot with a heat index of 103.
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0: When it comes to great music, you can always count on me. I'm Madison. Love hanging out with you. Love that you love being here. Do me a favor. Stay away from the bagged lettuce. Take care of yourself and enjoy your weekend. We'll chat Monday. See ya.
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0: Phil Collins, Philip Bailey, Easy Lover on your home for great classic hits. 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

0: I'm the Only One, one of a string of hits for that lady, Melissa Etheridge. Happy weekend. Music on the way. Got GNR, Little Guns N' Roses, and New Kids on the Block.
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1: With Super Talk News, I'm Griffin Wright. A Jackson woman reportedly evaded gunfire and used her body to shield her son early Friday morning. According to Jackson police, the unknown suspect was following the woman home around 4:30 a.m., where he was repeatedly firing into her vehicle. Once they made it home, the woman reportedly dashed for the house, shielding her 2-year-old son from gunfire before taking a bullet wound. She was then transported to a hospital for treatment, where she told officers that she was new to the neighborhood and unsure why anyone would wish harm on her. The victim wishes to remain anonymous at this time. A warrant was put out for a Fulton woman that eventually led to her arrest for drug-related charges. According to the Fulton police, Amy Tillotson was taken into custody on Wednesday after an Itawamba County grand jury issued a warrant for her arrest. Once she was brought in, Tillotson was charged with possession of fentanyl and tampering of evidence. Officials reported that she had anywhere between 0.1 to 2 full grams of the narcotic.

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1: It's Friday at the Choctaw Indian Fair, and the events are heating up along with the temperature. The Tribal Council Hall Breezeway at Molly Way is inviting visitors to come meet their favorite superheroes and mascots at this year's meet and greet. Heroes like Batman, Spider-Man, and Wonder Woman will be at the fair this evening, with more icons like Stitch, Mickey Mouse, and Bluey arriving to the fair tomorrow. Mississippi history was made earlier this week with the unveiling of the state's first high school beach volleyball court. You might have expected a coastal town to be the first to jump on the opportunity, but it was actually Brandon High School. Dubbed Bulldog Beach, the new athletic facility will lead the charge to elevate beach volleyball as a prominent sport in the state. An official ribbon-cutting ceremony will be held on July 23rd at 3:30 p.m. to unveil Brandon's new Bulldog Beach. For all the latest Mississippi news, sports, weather, and politics, follow us on Facebook, X, or online at supertalk.fm. With Supertalk News, I'm Griffin Ray.
2: All right, let's check on your Friday night forecast now from the Security Solutions Weather Center. Tonight, clear skies and a low of 75. This weekend, sunny and hot. Tomorrow, with 93 for the high and a heat index of 102. Tomorrow night, clear and 75. And sunny on Sunday with a slight chance of afternoon showers. Still very hot with a heat index of 103.
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0: You got it. The right stuff. New Kids. Going to play that for Lena checking in tonight on Facebook Instant Messenger. Lena, thank you for making us part of your weekend. Music from Bon Jovi, Europe, and Duncan Cheek next.
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0: Open Arms, the band inducted, well, it's been about 10 years or so, but inducted nevertheless, and deservedly so, into the 2017 class of the Rock and Roll Hall of Fame, Steve Perry and Journey.
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0: It's My Prerogative, one of the first big hits for that gentleman, Bobby Brown. Rebecca, thank you. She's tuning in from home tonight, checking in here in the studio. Mr. Seeger to lead the way with some of that old-time rock and roll and Sir Elton John in minutes.
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0: Back in Black, AC/DC for Chris tonight. Said he's enjoying all the tunes. Chris, thanks for spending part of your weekend with us. Fleetwood Mac coming up, too.
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0: It's the band from Southern California, Joseph Williams and Toto, singing about Rosanna. 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

0: 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On your home for great tunes, more on the way. 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

0: Socials. Glad I could get you Chicago played. Got music on the way from Sting and the Police. Gin Blossom's in there, and we'll kick it all off with the Boys of Summer from the summer, ironically, of 1984 with Don Henley. 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

0: Gwen Stefani, No Doubt, Don't Speak. It's Mike Scott hanging out with you in the nighttime. Great classic hits to go this hour from Cyndi Lauper and Hall & Oates.
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0: former lead singer of that band, El DeBarge, had another solo hit. A huge hit for him, I might add, called Who's Holding Donna Now. You remember that one? But that's one of the first big breakouts as a band. Rhythm of the Night from DeBarge. We've got more great classic hits on the way from Huey and the News. Tom Petty, Stevie Nicks, and Men Without Hats next.
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0: You are a Raspberry Beret. Big song for the late, great Prince. And we're playing all the big songs of the late 60s, 70s, 80s, 90s, and early 2000s. We'll bounce it back a bit to the aforementioned 80s and one of several big hits for Belinda Carlisle and Company. Go-Go's hopping in for a musical vacation coming up next.
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0: One-hit wonder from the 90s from the band with a very, very unique name. The song Too Shy. 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

0: Jeff Lynn, ELO, late 70s, Don't Bring Me Down. Music on the way from Ace of Base. Got the boss, Bruce Springsteen, in there for Larry for checking in. Larry, thanks for having us on tonight. And Mr. Mister with Carrie A. And they're all on your radio and online, my friends, coming up next.
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I'm Randy Johnson. I'm your weekend radio bell. On the way, Billy Joel might be right. 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

0: Not just in Miami, they are rocking in Ontario, where police are reminding residents not to bring explosives to a police station after an unexploded World War II grenade was turned in at an Ottawa station. The OPP would like to remind the public that if you find such items, please do not transport them to your local police station. This could obviously prove extremely dangerous to the person bringing the item and others around. The Canadian Mounted Police have also been alerted and have given the case to their top man.
1: Told you, right? There's a fiend running loose in northern Canada.
2: A fiend, Inspector?
1: A fiend who goes about Canada tying defenseless women to railroad tracks.
2: Oh.
1: I know it must be hard for you to believe, you with your eyes of blue and heart so true. What happened to your finger, Durite?
2: 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A rope-tying fiend is at large and should be brought in at once.
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2: 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You oughtn't to do a thing like that, going around tying defenseless people to railroad tracks. It's not the Canadian way.
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3: 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Governor Tate Reeves signed a sweeping overhaul of Mississippi's youth court system into law Friday afternoon. Here's the Republican governor after the signing ceremony.
4: These bills move Mississippi toward its very first full-time uniform youth court system.
3: The youth court reform comes after a two-day special session where lawmakers pass measures to make sure every county has a full-time youth court judge, expand juvenile detention capacity, and invest more in intervention programs. The Mississippi State Department of Health says there's now five cases of cycloparesis. The parasitic illness is linked to produce like lettuce and berries and can cause symptoms like severe diarrhea, nausea, and stomach cramps.
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0: Yeah, I'm not buying it. 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

0: 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They'd keep them in a, well, they'd keep them in like a big glass on the coffee table. Some people actually cut the things up and laminated them into the coffee table. And then they sat there and they smoked. And, boy, it was a different world, wasn't it?
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2: Hey, I'm D. Riley, taking a quick look at the Laser 96.1 forecast from the Security Solutions Weather Center for today, and you can expect sunny skies, the high 94. Tonight's mostly clear, the low 76. Sunday's sunny, the high 95. Tomorrow night's mostly clear, the low 75. A look ahead, Monday's sunny, the high 96, the low 77. That's a look at your forecast on your station for the Rick Burgess Show. 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
11: So you see over

0: You know, some people just.
1: That's what I thought. I thought, or maybe some cologne he was wearing.
2: Where did the kid go?
1: Yeah, the kid was hiding in one of the trees too.
0: Right.
1: Look. He just says, "All right, let's go. Let's go."
3: So mad.
2: Yeah, they weren't really.
1: And then I thought maybe he spotlighted on that car, but he's no
3: truck. And he said, "No, I'm going for the old man."
0: He is after the old man. He is furious,
3: real mad
0: with this old man.
1: So mad animal.
0: Yeah, and
1: he goes to tearing this tree up. I don't know if this man could climb a tree, but I sure would try.
0: Do you think he should? I kind of wish he would go some. It's like right here when he's in that tree, I would be darting away from there
3: in the trees.
0: Yeah, I mean he goes in the trees thinking that's kind of
1: Man, the person that's in that white car, they get the best view of it all.
3: They saw a show.
2: That's big air there.
3: Yeah.
0: Yeah, so.
2: He can't believe how high he's flying.
1: Now, in the story that you're reading, Rick, does it ever say if the guy's okay?
0: He stood right over Carl.
2: Yeah, he's hurt.
0: This is Carl Kendall.
1: Mm-hmm.
0: He stood over Carl. This is a witness. And he said he was so angry. He said he was still doing his head back and forth. They were afraid that he was going to, you know, maybe even do worse things to Carl on the ground.
3: Stomp him or something.
0: By the way, Carl served on several local boards and commissions in the community. we had an ambulance come in 10 minutes. He was in a lot of pain with his leg. Otherwise, he was conscious the whole time.
1: Wow. Okay.
0: In good spirits, was joking about, how about that? I threw in the how about that, but he was joking. They said
2: he's got a story to tell.
0: They say stay at least 25 yards away. I believe he is. I think he was.
2: He's in a bad mood.
0: But they don't tell us what they ever did. The paramedics ever did he break his leg?
1: Right.
0: They just says his leg hurt.
1: There's some good suspenders that kept his pants up.
0: They did.
2: No crack at all.
0: What about when you're airborne? Hey, and he's ragdoll, y'all. Everybody's seen it. I was sent this video at least 12 times.
2: Right. Yeah,
0: over the weekend. Damn.
1: If your feet are the highest thing in the air, you know it's bad.
0: Yeah.
1: Oh yeah. And he's upside down.
0: Completely upside down. I don't know. I don't know.
3: His feet are up. His head is down.
0: Golly. He has flipped and he lands on his side. Man. It looks like
3: he kept going.
0: Well, how about this? He got his arms clear because I would thought we might get an arm snapped right here.
3: Right.
0: You know it.
3: Oh yeah.
0: All right. So the buffalo hits him right in the gluteus maximus.
3: With his
0: forehead.
3: Yeah.
0: Think about how strong that bison is to take a grown man. Now, he's not overly heavy, but he's not a small man.
3: No.
0: And he just takes him and launches him like he is nothing.
1: Did the bison get its left horn up under that?
3: Did he get a nice glute?
1: Yeah.
2: Nice.
1: Is that what happened? Is that why he says his leg's hurting?
0: I think his leg's hurting from the landing.
1: Is it? Okay.
0: He lands on his side. I mean, he's probably got a broken hip.
1: He might have
3: gotten a horn in between his legs.
1: Easy. Not that again.
0: Oh, man.
3: Y'all.
1: I'm like, you said it was his grandson?
3: Yeah, the grandkid. I don't know if that's a boy or a girl.
0: Is that a girl, boy, or girl?
1: I don't know.
3: It might be a scenario where you got a boy with long hair, which is weird.
1: But you know,
0: it's crazy.
1: Yeah, who would do that? He did kind of just disappears. He's not.
3: Yeah.
1: He's nowhere to be seen. Did he?
3: The grandpa's just better at hiding. I think it's a boy.
2: Yeah. Jumped up a tree or something.
0: Looking at the.
1: Wait a minute! I see something.
0: What?
1: Is the grandkid son? Whoever wearing a Dolphins jersey? Is it the Buffalo Bills? Do you think he just hates the Dolphins?
3: Buffalo Bills.
2: They're rivals.
3: Clearly.
0: They did say
1: he had a Dolphins jersey.
0: It looks like it could be.
3: Mm.
0: By the way, they said that this same bison.
1: That's a girl. I'm sorry.
0: Said the same bison had charged a small group of teenage boys who scattered, and then the bull stopped, wallowing in the dirt to a campground road just a few feet away from a picnic table that held dinner leftovers. We saw that, and then he got up, was kicking like a rodeo horse.
2: I saw the dolphin jersey in the trees.
0: Yeah.
1: And then it disappears, doesn't it, Greg?
3: Mm-hmm. I think he just kind of hid.
2: Climbed up in the tree.
3: Climbed or hid.
0: Man, here, I think he has a chance to get away.
3: Yes, Grandpa.
1: I think he thinks he's okay.
2: Why did he take another lap?
0: Gramps. Santa is up.
1: All right, if y'all are in
0: my goodness.
3: Don't call him Santa, Rick.
1: If y'all are in that situation, what do you do?

0: All right, you're Papa Rocks there. You're that age. You know you can't outrun it. What do you turn around and go, rah?
1: No. The minute it starts messing with that tree, I'm going away. I'm not just coming around.
2: Well, he just kept running circles.
1: I'm not going to keep running around this clump of trees. And a car pulls up over there. I'm going to get in that.
0: Yeah.
1: Whoa.
0: Yeah, honk the horn. Do help
1: me. Of course, at that point, I'm leaving my grandkid behind. But
0: right.
1: I mean, well, it looks like
0: abandoned the grandkid.
1: Okay. He's young. He's his own.
0: So, Greg, you think the grandkid ran on the other side of that car?
3: Here we go.
0: Okay.
1: I don't know.
0: Rich got his pointer out.
3: Go back.
4: All right, here we go.
3: All right, so when he let me show you where your moment to get away is. First of all, he hates pictures.
4: Yes.
3: By the way, it's almost like, you know, you take a picture of your wife and try to post it without her approving it. Is that a Dolphins jersey? I think
2: Yes, it is.
0: I guess so.
3: He hates the Dolphins. All right, so watch right here. Now, he's got problems right here.
4: Yeah.
3: Okay, we know we're in trouble now.
4: Charging.
3: All right, there's Dolphin jersey running, like you said. And the kid did the right thing. I think the kid went that way. All right, now watch this. You're in trouble, buddy. All right, so he starts messing with this other pine tree. Right here. Go here.
2: Yeah, what are you doing?
0: Right.
2: I think he's looking for the kid.
0: I believe he thinks he's safe, and he's looking for his grandkid.
3: You got to go.
4: Yeah, you got to go.
2: You got to, because he's...
4: And when he comes out of the trees, you're just like, you think, he's like, oh, no, and then behind him is a bison ready to just flip him in the air like a pancake.
0: So before he got flipped, do you think he thought he had gotten away?
1: Yes.
0: Yeah.
1: I'm afraid. Now, when he starts running, he knows it's over.
0: Yeah, right.
1: But when he starts messing with that tree, he thinks he's safe.
0: Yeah.
1: But you got to go. And maybe it was the grandkid that kept him from thinking that way. I don't know. But the grandkid didn't help him.
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0: 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They are thriving. 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
1: 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I want to point you to what U.S. News and World Report once again has declared the best home security system on the market, and that is SimpliSafe.com/BigVox. 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So looking at Bison Man, he's 65 years old, and the latest update I looked at in the break says he's recovering from his injuries, but they're not really telling us what his injuries are. So I think he's going to be okay. He is injured. So there you go.
2: Banged up.
1: Banged up.
3: It says McLeod is the photographer, Mike McLeod, I guess. Mm-hmm. He caught the dramatic chase on camera.
1: Mm-hmm.

0: I have a couple of comments from him off my computer here, it looks like.
1: Mm-hmm.
0: He might be able to see. Let's see what he says here. He has a broken leg, it looks like.
1: Okay.
2: As soon as the bison stood up, the grandfather's like, no, we're out of here. For whatever reason, the bison, who was still like 50 to 100 feet away, just charged them. The grandfather eventually got hooked, got tossed into the air. They were doing the right thing. They were just bad luck. When he was down on the ground, after things were settling down a little bit, I said, hey, you know, as a former U.S. Army paratrooper, I give that landing a 9.5 out of 10. And he's like, well, if you just caught me 5 years ago, I could have done better. So he was jovial, trying to make light of his pain, but he was obviously in a lot of pain.
3: Glad to be alive.
0: He has a broken leg and is undergoing surgery.
3: Yeah, I bet. There's no way he can fall the way he fell and not break something. I mean, how high do you think he is, guys?
4: I don't know.
0: He's high.
4: He's pretty upside
3: down. Like Adler showed you when he froze it, he's completely upside down.
4: Oh, yeah.
3: He landed on that hip, on that side. Snap!
0: I know he's above a basketball rim. I know that.
3: Mm-hmm. Right there.
4: Like you say, he must have been trying to find his grandson or whatever.
3: He probably could have ran. He's a good granddad, okay?
4: Because he could have went the other way.
3: Well, right here, he's got problems. You know what?
0: He thinks, do you think right here, he thinks, okay, I've done it.
3: No.
0: I've done it.
3: I disagree. I think he knows he's in trouble.
1: I think he's, in flight mode. And
4: good thing he didn't hook that suspender.
3: Whoa.
0: Golly, he's as high as that little tree. Did you see it?
1: Yeah. That's gracious. At least I know his feet are.
4: Right.
0: Y'all,
1: his foot is much airtime.
4: How big?
0: Good gracious.
1: He looked like he was coming out of a half pipe. Skateboarding.
3: And you know what? I started thinking, because there's something about him that just really chaps this bison's rear end.
0: No pun intended.
3: And I think it's that stupid long beard. I think we got to be careful.
0: First thing I thought.
3: With these kind of beards. I think that bison thinks that he's trying to be a buffalo, and it's mating season. He sees him as, you think you some other buffalo coming here with your big old long beard hanging down, trying to be one of us? And there's something about this man chapped that bison's rear end. He's like, I don't know what it is, but I don't like you. I'm anti you. And he went on the attack I'm talking about. I mean, like that guy just said in what you just played, he's not really doing anything out of the ordinary.
0: Right.
3: He didn't approach him, try to get his picture made standing next to him or anything like that. He did take a picture. And
0: my goodness. It's like the guy was trying to get back to home base playing chase or hide and go seek when you were little and somebody was trying to tag you.
3: Oh, yeah.
0: Right. And he's thinking, I've gotten away.
3: I've gotten away.
0: And he's like, no. Whoa.
3: All right. So his foot went as high as that tree.
0: Yeah.
3: All right. So he also hits the tree a little bit coming down, by the way.
0: He does.
3: So I think, is he like, maybe that bison is like the Alec Baldwin of bison.
0: Oh.
3: You know, I don't like paparazzi, leave me alone.
4: You don't take my picture.
3: You don't take my picture. That's rude. I don't know. But something about it, he really hated.
4: I know. I can't get over how high in the air he went.
3: Oh,
4: I know.
3: When the first time
4: you're going to get thrown by one, that's how you do it.
3: The first of
4: you
3: it.
4: You got a story.
3: The first of the first of 12 to 15 times I received that video over the weekend.
4: It's good every time.
0: I've seen it so many times.
3: I could not believe how high it went. And I thought to myself, there's one story on Monday. Unscreened phone calls when we come back. The number is 888, the number 6, Big Fox. A lot out there. There's a bunch out there for you. And we'll chat with you when we come back. Stay close.
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6: Hey, I'm D. Riley, taking a quick look at the Laser 96.1 forecast from the Security Solutions Weather Center for today, and you can expect sunny skies, the high 94. Tonight's mostly clear, the low 76. Sunday's sunny, the high 95. Tomorrow night's mostly clear, the low 75. A look ahead, Monday's sunny, the high 96, the low 77. That's a look at your forecast on your station for the Rick Burgess Show. 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

0: 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Go ahead.
1: Morning, guys. Hope you're doing well.
0: We are. Hope you're well.
1: Doing very well. I was calling. I was listening to you guys talk about the Buffalo video. I had someone send that to me as well.
0: Mm-hmm.
1: I've done a couple of snowmobile tours through Yellowstone, and I've seen these things up front. I don't know if you guys have or not.
2: Yes, I have.
1: These things are as big as a car.
0: Yeah,
1: I mean, as
0: huge.
1: Big as a car.
0: Huge.
1: And the guides are very adamant when you're on, especially on these little snowmobiles, that if these things come, and they come in packs or herds or whatever they, you know, they call them, but they're very adamant, you know, when they come, we get to the side, and sometimes they will get you off of the snowmobile and stand behind it as they come through for fear that what you saw could happen at any point in time.
0: Yeah, we do not want, they're dangerous.
2: Don't take
0: dangerous.
2: On the bison, Rick.
0: Rick Burgess Show, Unscreened Phone Calls. Go ahead.
3: Hey, this is Jeremy from up in Indiana. Good morning, guys.
0: Hey, buddy.
3: Hey, I just want to let y'all know, man, we had a heck of a time on the show there Friday, and y'all were very hospitable, and I just want to let you know, it made our whole vacation. We had a great time with you all.
0: Thank you. Man, you know, you guys did such a good job. I got an email over the weekend from WSLM, and they said you represented the station so well.
2: Yeah.
0: And your family was a pleasure. We love our gifts. It was really, really great to meet you and your wonderful family. And Thanks for supporting the show. And you know, we love hear any wife talk about a husband that's obsessed with this show.
2: Yeah.
0: You know, and you just know, she knows she's blessed.
3: Oh, yeah. Like I said, she got herself a trophy husband out of this one.
0: Thanks again. You guys, I'm glad you made it back home safe, and hope you had a good time in Nashville as well.
3: Thanks, guys. Y'all have a good week.
0: You too, brother. See you.
2: Very thoughtful gifts, too.
0: Oh, yeah. Yes. Yes. I can't wait to work mine. There it is. Greg's got his back scratcher out.
2: Speedy scratched his butt with it.
4: Just a scratcher, then.
0: I bet you wish you'd have known that.
2: I wish that.
0: We continue. Rick Burgess Show, Unscreened Phone Calls. Go ahead.
5: Hey, Rick. This is Joe. I'm going to need you on me to see.
0: I'm sorry. That's
2: a terrible.
0: That's
2: Joe.
0: The worst Joe I've ever heard.
2: Come on, Joe.
0: If you're going to do an impression on here, Speedy's the only one that can do a poor one.
2: Yeah.
6: Hey, wait a minute.
0: Everybody else got to have action.
2: Wait a minute. Yeah.
0: It's on up here. It's Joe.
2: He wasn't there.
0: You don't just sound like a smoker.
2: Mm-hmm. It's up here.
0: That's right. Rick Burgess Show, Unscreened Phone Calls. Go ahead.
7: Hey, good morning, guys. Hey. I have a quick question. It may be a little silly, but a while ago during the Buffalo talk, when you were ending the segment, I heard the little audio of that is played when people come up to the mic from the Vox seats. I'm just wondering, like, who controls that, and when the audio plays and all that happens.
0: You know, I don't know what you're talking about. I'm not sure what you heard how you heard it.
6: He was saying on the hotkey, I think you hit the button.
0: Oh, yeah, yeah. Yeah, the problem is, I know what you're talking about now. That's on me. I have all the go-to-breaks over here, but we have three different, is this too much for me to explain? But there's three different overlays that are hotkey, so it's on me. But the break button on two overlays is one button up from where it is on the third overlay. So my mind gets accustomed to the same button every time, and when I put the third overlay, I have to go to another button one down, and I keep messing that up. And then sometimes I'll go to the two one and go to the three one, and that's when you heard that. So
7: I got you. Hey, man, hey, none of us perfect, but Jesus Christ, y'all have a good day.
0: Thank you, and let's admit it, I'm close.
2: On the board, you are.
0: Yeah, but no, it is a muscle memory thing that I've got to correct. And but it's off the spine. Rick Burgess Show, Unscreened Phone Calls. Go ahead.
8: Hey, my name's Emmett Brown, and I have a joke for you guys.
0: Emmett, is that your name, Emmett? Is that right?
8: Yes.
0: All right, Emmett. Now, you know, to tell a joke, it's got to be a killer. I mean, it's got to be great.
2: Mm-hmm. Yeah.
0: It's not dirty, is it?
8: Right. No.
0: Okay. All right. Go ahead.
8: Okay. What do track runners eat before they play?
0: What do track runners eat before they run or before they play?
8: Before they run.
0: Okay. I do not know.
8: Nothing. They fast.
6: Nothing. They fast.
2: No. They fast.
0: I got it. Nothing. They fast. Okay. Okay. All right. Okay.
2: Buddy.
6: I got a dirty joke.
0: Quick, tell it.
6: Two white horses fell in the mud.
9: Oh, I remember that. I remember that. Thought it was good.
0: Good gracious.
9: We all did.
0: Good gracious. Mm.
9: We called Calvin no legs.
0: Mm.
6: Huh?
9: Ground beef.
6: Calvin with no legs.
9: Cal with no legs.
10: Oh,
9: ground
10: cow.
9: Beef.
0: Did you know why you can never hear the sound of when a pterodactyl is going number one?
9: Why?
0: Because the P is silent. Huh? We continue.
10: Pterodactyl. You got to know how it's spelled.
9: I don't know how it's spelled.
6: Y'all know why the turtle crossed the road, don't you? Turtle crossed the road. Y'all know why.
0: Why?
6: Get to the Shell Station.
0: Okay. All right.
9: What did the ocean say to me?
0: Okay.
9: Didn't say nothing, it just waved.
0: All right.
6: Okay. We got all the dad jokes ever.
0: Okay. Okay.
6: You know what you call a man? No arm, no mind.
0: Okay. Rick Burgess Show, unscreened phone calls. Go ahead.
11: You talked a while back about taxes. What if everybody just quit paying their taxes for a day or two and then...
9: How you gonna do that?
0: Yeah, I don't know. How do you not
9: when
0: do
9: they
0: it
9: try
0: for...
9: to add it to my bill and store go take taxes off on that?
0: How can you not pay taxes for
11: okay,
0: a day?
11: Okay, don't
0: or...
11: pay taxes for a year and see how government likes it.
9: Don't you dare.
0: Yeah, can I tell you how they feel about it? They'll garnish your wages.
6: Don't you dare hang
0: they'll
6: out.
0: They'll sell off your property and they'll put you in jail.
11: But if everybody in the world did it for one day or 1 year,
0: it's hard.
11: They
0: you know,
11: wouldn't have a way to garnish anything because they'd be broke as hell.
0: Yes.
9: Oh my
0: well,
9: goodness.
0: But you know,
9: you have a great point.
0: You have a great point, but it'd be so hard to get 300 million people. 300 million people to. I can't even get the people at church to get on the same page. I mean, can you imagine?
11: Tell everybody they no longer had to pay taxes, I bet you everybody would be on board.
9: Well, let's try it. All right.
0: You know what? I'm going to try it.
9: I'm with you.
0: Hey, remember now, Monday's here. Weekend's over. Okay. So
6: I believe I've grown.
0: Yeah. I wouldn't say that.
9: You did. I wouldn't say a word.
0: No. Hey. Let me tell you why that's not growth. No, let me tell you why that's not growth. You were just simply being silent so we could hear more.
6: Yeah. I want y'all
0: you
6: to
0: said,
6: continue to interview her.
0: So this is growth. Don't you hang up on her.
6: Right.
0: That's not growth.
6: Well, no, that's. I mean, I didn't at least talk like her.
0: You wanted to so
9: Rick,
0: bad, though.
9: Rick, she makes a great point.
0: She does. She does.
10: Was that Warren Buffett?
0: Rick Burgess Show, unscreened phone calls. Go ahead.
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9: A busted can of biscuits.
0: Rick Burgess Show, unscreened phone calls. Oh, we lost one. Rick Burgess Show, unscreened phone calls. Go ahead.
13: Good morning, guys. How y'all doing?
0: Good. Hope you're well.
13: Good. Hey, could y'all share the worst mistake that y'all have each made from a production standpoint on the show?
0: I think we've had those days before. There's been some great ones.
9: I know mine.
6: Live or production?
0: Production, I guess, would be recording something and putting it out there. What was yours?
9: You remember the time, the way we used to record it, we had to clip it.
6: Yep.
9: And I forgot to clip it.
6: Yeah.
9: And so I did the commercial and I went, that sucks.
0: No, I do remember that. Yeah.
6: And it got on the air.
9: It was on the air.
6: And we didn't know until somebody told us.
9: Yeah, somebody called. And I went and pulled it up and said, oh, they're right.
0: I have so many. I have so many mispronunciations.
6: I don't know where to start.
0: There's so many.
9: Raven, wasn't that?
0: The Ravens. Of course, I don't know if that counts because that was live.
9: Okay.
0: But in a tornado warning, I told people if they were in their vehicle, get out and take cover in a Raven. That was bad.
9: Instead of a ravine.
0: Right. People kept thinking, I don't think that's much protection.
9: Right?
0: And
9: not very big.
0: And how do you catch one? Can't get them to cooperate. That's harder than trying to get the whole world not to pay taxes for 2 years.
9: Great idea.
10: I edited entire podcasts and then just didn't do like the live button, you know, make go live, like, you know, upload it, put in ads.
9: Yep. Yeah. And never hit live.
10: And then, that's public. It's very important.
0: I disconnected the county basketball tournament one time and the engineer didn't know it until he got back to the station.
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1: 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So, stories from the weekend. We have hit a lot of them. Greg's surprise birthday party, we've hit that. We've talked about some of the news stories that have happened over the weekend. We got the bison guy that a lot of you wanted us to deal with. We got that. But I talked about me going and getting ready for the big gathering we had. So Sherry and I were hosting a group from our church down at the farm that would feature, you know, our Sunday school class. It is a multi-generational class. It was a bit of an experiment that we would try to get all the different ages in one class and see, you know, the mentoring from the older people with the younger people, and it's gone quite well. But when you end up with some of these young people who still have lots of little kids, let me tell you something. Our class is doing their job to replenish the world and raise up another generation of followers of Jesus. They'll have some kids. And so Sherry was, I said, what's our number look like? Because we have a large class, but inside the class you have a care group. That's a smaller subgroup. And then you're supposed to get to know these people and fellowship. And this was us doing that with our group. And then we rotate them. So over time, you should be able to spend time with everybody in the class to get to know everybody. So this was the current bunch we have in our smaller subgroup. So that was, I think, around 15 adults and then their children, which ended up with a number of 34. And as I said, 90% of the kids were little girls. And so what that means is, and here's what we had set up. We had chairs and tables inside the barn, open up both of the double doors on the end of the barn. The barn does have an air condition that keeps it tolerable. I would just like to, gosh, I'll try to get all this in one segment. If I could just talk to all of our weather people, just tell us y'all don't have any idea. Okay, that the forecast that you're just making it up. You're just throwing out your stuff. I went to various apps for where we were going to be to try to see if we were going to have rain, thunderstorms this time of year. None of them agreed. It was this much extreme. One app had 100% chance of rain at 5 p.m. when we started at 4. Another one had 40% chance. Same place. And then it was all scattered. Who knows? There was no way to get any indication. So we just told them, rain or shine. And by the grace of Almighty God, we had a beautiful afternoon. Never had any issues. Never had a thunderstorm. Had a very light rain for just a little bit that really kind of cooled everything off. The kids just kept playing. There was no thunder, no lightning. And it really cooled off for the last part of the evening. Even had a rainbow come down. It was beautiful. Nice. So it was a beautiful day. But, you know, then you got to deal with vehicles. So we have two side-by-sides and we have two old four-wheelers. Now, when I say old, you know, a generation of young people have no concept of gears. Just about everything that they ride now is just automatic.
2: Yeah.
1: You just give it gas and you got to. But these are the older four-wheelers where, you know, the gears are all, you know, up. And then if you want to gear down, you push down. It's a little lever under your foot. And they didn't really fully understand that. Our poor transmissions, they took a beating. But of course, they all tell you they perfectly understand it, but none of them did. And so the dads, to their credit, got involved. Then you got the side-by-sides where you're taking people, let's go ride the trails, let's go see the land. You got the men asking, how much land you got here? What are you about to hunt and the fish? And then there's the pond, and there's fishing, there's horseshoes, there's cornhole. You know, you see how it all is.
2: Oh, yeah.
1: Well, and Sherry and I kind of have to just, you know, police this the best we can. Well, Sherry took the ladies in one of the side-by-sides that has two seats to see the land, little people in the back. Then the men wanted me to take them. So I'm taking a group of men for us to survey the land and talk about the land. And so as I'm going away, I noticed that there's a fishing attempt without me. I clearly need to be in charge of the fishing. Okay. Well, all I have, and we sent this out to everybody, I've got two Zepcos. That's it, because I don't have little kids anymore. And everything else are open face reels. So, and I don't have enough for everybody, but I let all the dads know, if you want to bring your own rods, bring them, because I don't really, I'm not really set up for your kids here. I've got two kid rods, really. And if they know how to throw an open face, then fine. Well, just like a four-wheeler, every kid can throw an open face, but they just can't. So Sherry takes on the fishing without me knowing. So I come back and see them along the shore with the men. I said, let's go over and see what we've got. There are rods laying everywhere.
2: Oh boy.
1: With the biggest hornet's nest. Why? I mean, string.
2: Oh, oh man!
1: And it, every one of them is tied up, and all
2: there's a big
1: just
2: wide.
1: Everybody has got just all kinds of problems. And I said,
2: problem.
1: And I said, baby, what in the world? She said, well, they all said they knew how to use these rods, and I said, well, what? And there's just line laying around. I said, what did you do? She goes, well, I just cut it off. I said, you cut it off. And now every rod has doesn't have enough. Now it doesn't have enough line to even throw it out.
2: Oh,
1: I mean,
2: no.
1: It's like I said, I wish you'd let me get these rooster tails out here. And every one of them, I mean, they were laying there. It was like I went on a battlefield and all my rods were like just dead soldiers laying around.
2: Oh,
1: it's like we were killed by
2: out
1: people.
2: Of commission.
1: And so I started trying to piece all that back together. And then I realized, she goes, well, nobody's caught any brim. I said, how can I catch brim? They should be catching brim. For my... All of a sudden, I realized, presentation.
2: Mm.
1: I mean, they're over fishing for brim like you fish for bass. They're just letting it sit out there.
2: Mm.
1: I'm like, no, you got to bring that in about medium to fast speed. We got to get that tail on that little jig flipping around.
2: Come on.
1: Of course, then everybody started catching brim at that point. But, I mean, it was,
2: string.
1: It was fine. I mean, you know, my rods are in trouble. I mean, they've
2: a lot of work.
1: My rods, if there's an emergency room for rods, I've got to drop them by.
2: Yeah,
1: they're all
2: have a rods day.
3: A
1: those rods looked at me like Ricky left us, and I did, and I'm sorry, but that was probably the. It was a wonderful day. It was a beautiful day. The kids had a blast. I had a blast with the kids. I had a blast with all these wonderful people. And when we come back, I want to talk about this thing.
2: I was about to say,
1: I don't know that I've seen that.
2: You
3: need one of them.
1: I was asked by one of the families, can we bring our go-kart? And I said, well, a go-kart. And they said, no. This is a show enough go-kart.
2: That's a good one there.
1: This is an adult-sized go-kart. And I kept trying to picture, was it one of these, what do they call them, blades or whatever? But it wasn't one of those.
3: Razors,
1: that's the one I'm thinking. But that's not what it is.
2: Oh, that's nice.
1: And there it is. We'll talk about this when we come back.
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5: Hey, I'm D. Riley, taking a quick look at the Laser 96.1 forecast from the Security Solutions Weather Center for today, and you can expect sunny skies, the high 94. Tonight's mostly clear, the low 76. Sunday's sunny, the high 95. Tomorrow night's mostly clear, the low 75. A look ahead, Monday's sunny, the high 96, the low 77. That's a look at your forecast on your station for the Rick Burgess Show. 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
2: 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Well, 1 hour in, much more to come. 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You can text us in real time. The number 888, the number 6, Big Vox. Who's ready to go? Let me hear you. Are you ready? Say it back. Are you ready? So, ahead we move. We've covered a number of stories already. You can always catch what you miss on the Daily Archive there on the YouTube channel or the podcast channel. You can find, if you haven't subscribed to those, go ahead and do so and go ahead and activate those notifications, and you'll get alerts when new stuff come to either platform. And we thank you for being here with us, whether you're here live or on the archive. I am not familiar with ESPN analyst Matt Miller. But I do know that yesterday we had a story that we did not get to. He had a car crash last month that led to his eventual arm amputation.
3: Wow.
2: There's a GoFundMe, of course. But the fact that all this attention is being paid to him right now, a lot of people coming forward saying, Matt, he's a... now I don't know who Matt Miller is. I'm not familiar with him.
4: No. He does a lot of fantasy football commentating, from what I understand. And there has been
3: that's why I don't know who it is.
4: There's been allegations of and he's an NFL draft analyst as well. It's been allegations that he stole hundreds of thousands of dollars from fantasy football leagues.
2: Yep.
4: Under the guise that the money was going to be donated to charity.
2: Correct.
4: So that complicates things as we look at this accident.
2: You realize that
3: what's that got to do with that?
2: Well, that people were made. That people are. Hey, it's speculation that all this might be closing in on him, and this could have been a possible suicide attempt because Greg, it is a two-lane road like you were talking about, where we're facing each other. And he went from his lane all the way over, not just barely, all the way over, crashing into someone.
4: Yeah, I have it right here.
2: It's ugly. Watch right here.
4: Yeah, it's crazy. And it's the last minute tug to the side, because right now he looks like he's fine.
3: Here we go.
4: Looks like he's fine. Looks like he's fine. And then
5: he comes over the double line. And he's, I don't know. Two of the four tires are on the other side, but who knows?
2: So, it's
4: fine. Goes over. I don't know, man.
2: Here's what we do know. According to
3: somebody swerving that far.
2: According to the information that they are now producing, now does this raise a few eyebrows? Miller was the commissioner of 91. Fantasy leagues last season alone.
3: 91.
2: And they said he would allegedly start a league.
5: Mm-hmm.
2: He would advertise the league. And now, to what Adler just told us, he would claim that a portion of the proceeds for the league would go to some charity. And according to, he was running. And then they say people who had accounts with him, he would go largely silent after the league started and after the league ended. And they said that those that were winning money would go months without a payout. And then on the June 17th crash, a GoFundMe was started for Miller, promoted by Miller via the X account. The initial goal was $10,000. Then it was raised to $55,000.

0: Once the 10,000 goal was hit, it was paused at 51,000 because an investigation then was opened into what he was doing. Keep in mind, it didn't stop. It kept being raised until an investigation started, then it stopped. But the original was saying 10,000, then it went all the way up to 50,000, and then it clipped 50,000, and when it clipped 50,000, an investigation started, and it paused. So, look, he's obviously badly hurt. What about the person that he hit? It looked like they were okay to just graze them.
1: That big old 18-wheeler, it looks like it.
0: Yeah. So they're okay. But so I don't know, but the Missouri Attorney General's office is soliciting complaints from anyone with any information that would be relevant, and including those that are not Missouri residents, because, you know, you could play, I guess, from anywhere. A consumer complaint has been filed with the Consumer Protection Team, and it can be, and they give you the numbers and how you can file yours. Says, he's in the hospital. He has not commented on the allegations at all, but they said he's not completely aloof because he gave a quick update on how his health was. The surgery to remove my left arm was successful. Hopes of an eventual prosthetic replacement. Similarly, the femur and the patella surgeries were also successful. They said the team was fantastic. They were able to save my left leg. I'm focused on my healing and recovering. I'll be stepping away from everything indefinitely and will be placed on leave from ESPN. And then thanks for all your prayers, thoughts. Keep them coming. Interesting.
2: Quite a crash.
0: So I don't know. This is one of those things, you know, the crash it's brought a lot of attention to you. So that man,
1: I was sitting here looking at the comments.
0: Look at that vehicle.
3: Yeah, the comments.
1: That's
3: his post.
1: Yeah.
3: He had to turn off the comments on his own post because there's a lot of people that are mad about him about not getting their money.
0: Yeah.
1: Comment just simply says repent.
0: So it looks like the way he was running all of his leagues, a little dicey, and then the way he was running the GoFundMe, a little dicey.
1: One comment says, use your good hand to deliver items you scam people over.
3: That's a little,
1: a little much there, but people are.
0: Well, remember my comments, I think, on Monday, or maybe it was Friday, when I said I believe the ability on social media to be anonymous actually has you seeing who people really are.
1: Yeah.
0: And they're telling him how they really feel. Probably time and place, but I mean, still.
2: Yeah.
0: But if you think he scams you out of money, you would be mad about it.
2: You would. Yeah.
0: Of course, probably a good reason not to gamble, but yeah.
2: Yeah.
0: Because inside gambling, a lot of shady people.
2: You are.
3: And also, just so many of his posts, because people are going in and digging up old posts of his where it's like, donate $1 to win this PlayStation, and the proceeds go to, like, coats for kids or something like this. And there's a ton of them.
2: But the kids, no coats.
3: Yeah. So he has a lot. Stealing people's gambling money is bad. Stealing from charities and coats for kids is probably worse.
2: Some cold kids out there.
3: Yes.
0: Look, you're right.
2: Freezing.
0: Those people that do things like, you know, you get in the world of gambling, that is one thing. It's bad. Of course, you know, you get in there, you're admitting you're stepping into a shady world. But these people that, like, pretend that they're helping people and pretend that even they have some sort of terminal disease themselves and they're stealing from people under that deal, that's a whole nother level.
1: Yeah.
0: Right. Somebody said the fantasy league almost cost him an arm and a leg.
1: Okay.
0: All right.
1: Hey, everybody.
0: A little soon, but it's good.
1: Yeah.
3: But I don't know if I don't know the cause of that accident. Let me say that. I don't know if he was stealing money, but there's a lot of people mad at him. And to me, that accident looked avoidable. But I don't know those things.
0: Right. Yeah. Yeah. How about this best case scenario? Who was a distracted driver and was endangering other people?
1: Yeah.
0: And himself, apparently. We'll be right back.
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0: 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The Rick Burgess Show.
1: We're back. Thanks for being with us today, America. Having a blast. What if all of a sudden Gary called me up and said, "Hey, you don't believe this? Matt Miller's the one that knocked your fence down." Wouldn't that be something?
2: That would be.
1: Yeah. Hey, some guy named Matt Miller just ran right through your fence.
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1: Is that your attempt at Gary?
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1: Yeah. Wow.
2: Oh, wow.
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1: 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Also, you'll find that under the sponsors. And be sure and you make sure they know that Rick Burgess and the show and Speedy, Greg, and Adler is the one that told you about them. And hopefully, we'll get a great letter like that from you. So, Speedy said it. I agree. I forgot about the ESPYs. I didn't even know that was still on. I didn't know it was on last night, right?
2: Night? It was last night, yep.
5: Well, I don't think I've ever watched the ESPYs, ever.
1: Ever?
5: I don't think so.
1: I don't know that I think I've seen bits and pieces of it.
2: Mm-hmm.
1: I certainly never sat down and watched it from beginning to end, ever.
2: Yeah.
1: But
5: Speedy like that with Caitlyn Jenner on it when she hosted.
2: Did I really?
4: She won Woman of the Year?
5: Yeah, Woman of the Year.
4: Female Athlete of the Year?
1: Oh, unbelievable.
2: Now, Adler tells
1: How
2: me...
1: How disrespectful to women.
2: Marcelo Hernandez is from Saturday Night Live. Is that right?
4: I think I just heard you playing it. I think I recognized his voice. Marcelo Hernandez. Yeah.
2: Okay.
4: Yeah, he's an SNL guy. He's a
2: comedian and cast member.
4: Yeah, and he speaks Spanish. You think he's like this funny American dude?
2: Okay.
4: Which he speaks great English, but then he'll bust out Spanish as well. So I think he's from like... Miami. All right.
2: Well, he had fun as they all do in the monologue and all that, making fun of people in the crowd and all that. But he had something to say about Jake Paul and Bill Belichick. Here's him talking.
6: I also must say it's an honor to be here.
2: I might have
6: so
2: to plug it in. What you think, Rick?
1: Yeah. Well, I mean, let's see. Sometimes that helps.
2: It does. Yo-ho. It does.
6: So must say it's an honor to be here among so many incredible athletes and Jake Paul. My dad and my stepdad are both here, and they're over 50, and I know that's how you like them. The Knicks won their first championship since 1973. And to put into perspective how long ago that was, in 1973, hockey players didn't wear helmets. Basketball had no three-point line. And in 1973, Bill Belichick was the age his girlfriend is now.
1: Oh, wow, that's good. That's really good right there. That's a dandy.
5: I know who that is. I've seen that guy.
1: So, is that going to be Adler or you on the other one?
2: Adler's got it. So, Shohei Ohtani, who we all know, right? Mm-hmm. Everybody?
1: Sure.
4: Yes.
2: Okay.
1: Japanese guy, really good baseball
5: player. Don't even have to be a baseball fan to kind of know who that is.
2: Right. Yeah. He received an ESPY, and one of the presenters was Mike Tyson.
1: Oh, my.
2: Not only does he try to pronounce his name, but listen very closely. Which Paul is this?
4: That's Jake.
2: It's Jake. He asked Jake Paul if Shohei's a guy, a dude.
1: Oh, yes.
2: Okay,
1: oh,
2: wow. He doesn't know who he is.
1: Listen at the very end. When they're walking away, he asked him that. Okay.
7: And the ESPY award goes to, check this out, Shohei Ohtani.
2: So they bring the trophy out, and then they make an announcement here.
8: Shohei could not be here tonight. He sends his gratitude and appreciation to ESPN and everyone who voted for him.
7: Shohei's a guy.
9: Shohei's a guy.
4: Yeah, he's a guy.
5: Yeah.
2: Jake, you said he. He's a guy.
9: He's a guy. Watch this right here. Shohei Ohtani. Shohei Ohtani, guy.
4: Shohei is a guy. So this was for best single game performance.
9: Watch this right here.
4: All
9: right.
7: And the ESPY award goes to, check this out, Shohei Ohtani.
5: And then watch right at the very end. Is he a guy?
8: Shohei could not be here tonight. He sends his gratitude and appreciation to ESPN and everyone who voted for him.
7: Shohei's a guy.
9: Shohei's a guy.
2: Did y'all forget Mike Tyson and Jake Paul fought? I did.
5: And it was a huge disappointment.
4: It was.
5: Just watching both of them. Watching both of them stand up there, you know, yucking up, I realized they took us all for a ride and made a lot of money.
4: They're both wearing new Rolexes, I noticed.
5: Because it was a terrible fight.
4: It was. Tyson looked slow and old.
9: No, I thought.
5: You know why?
4: Because, right.
5: Okay. You remember they released that of him sparring? Everybody was fired up?
4: Yes.
5: Couldn't find out they sped it up.
4: It was older footage.
2: Did they really?
4: His knees were not right in that fight.
1: Greg, what we saw was not Mike Tyson actually training AI Mike Tyson.
5: And he looked good.
9: No, I off the deep part. Shohei Ohtani, what's he got?
4: And then they showed his butt for some reason. y'all remember that?
5: What?
4: Mike Tyson's butt was on the broadcast.
1: For some reason.
4: In the locker room.
2: That's right.
4: He's like standing there talking.
2: That's
4: he turns and walks away and his butt's out. You're like, what are we doing?
9: Why somebody showing my butt?
4: Yes.
9: I kick somebody's butt. Don't show my butt.
1: And by the way, this thing yesterday that we looked at in passing of Chuck Schumer texture, we did talk about this yesterday.
2: We did
1: not come to the conclusion that
5: there it is.
2: Or did you show it?
9: I mean,
4: not
1: it's,
4: that long.
1: It's not kind of his butt. It is his butt.
9: Why are you showing my butt?
4: Sorry.
1: But this Chuck Schumer
5: said he must work out.
2: I got big.
1: But this thing with Chuck Schumer, like it stayed alive yesterday.
5: Mm-hmm.
1: People are still saying that he farted on the floor. I just don't think that's what happened.
5: He did chuckle.
1: Yeah, a little
5: which was
1: chuckle.
5: Weird.
2: Here's the 4 seconds, Rick.
1: Okay, again.
2: From me.
1: From you. Here we go.
2: Just real quick.
10: Now on Iran and the NDAA. Is that is that
1: I don't know.
5: Weird.
1: But by the way, I thought we had kind of went. We like, it's a joke. It's a meme. But it stayed alive, like throughout
5: the
1: day yesterday.
5: Tyson.
1: Yeah. So I don't know. I just don't. Now he might have heard something that sounded like breaking wind while he was talking. That made him chuckle for a minute, like it would me. You know, like one of us moved her chair or something like that.
2: Somebody has actually broke down the footage, and here is what they say.
1: Right.
2: It is. Can we say
1: fart? Yeah, fart.
2: Okay. It is not a fart. Here's why. It's common practice to clip a microphone to a jacket label while speaking on the floor. The mic probably picked up some indigestion or stomach growl. For the microphone to pick up a clear sound like that from the other side of the body is improbable.
1: That is a great point. And I've talked on this mic before, and my stomach rumble, and sometimes you can't hear it.
2: Mm-hmm.
1: Yeah. So there you go. Yeah, they talked about it on Fox, everything.
5: So he ripped one.
1: Yeah. But journalism today, come on. We'll be right back.
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5: Hey, I'm D. Riley, taking a quick look at the Laser 96.1 forecast from the Security Solutions Weather Center for today, and you can expect sunny skies, the high 94. Tonight's mostly clear, the low 76. Sunday's sunny, the high 95. Tomorrow night's mostly clear, the low 75. A look ahead, Monday's sunny, the high 96, the low 77. That's a look at your forecast on your station for the Rick Burgess Show. 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

0: America sleeps well every night just knowing these four men are on the air. 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
1: Thank you for being with us today, America. Spending a little time hanging out. Wednesday Bible Study Archive available today. We'll record a new Strange Encounters today. That'll be out this weekend. A new Rick and Bubba's Greatest Hits and Radio Gold out this weekend. And tomorrow we celebrate 60 years of Greg Burgess as baby brother turns 60 tomorrow. I'm going to say that again, Greg. You turn 60 tomorrow.
2: Yeah, how about that? Is there anything in particular you would like from us? Or?
3: No.
1: What about that we don't bother you at all?
3: Go ahead, bother me.
1: Okay.
4: Oh.
1: Well, I will tell you, there will be a celebration here.
3: Okay, whatever.
1: And not just, not amongst
3: us. Too late,
1: us.
3: It already happened.
1: Not amongst us, your family, we've already done it against, for all the people you've impacted out there.
3: Oh, boy.
1: They will celebrate you tomorrow.
3: All right.
1: The ones watching and listening, they celebrate you tomorrow and all you've meant to them. Greg, you mean a lot to so many people, doesn't he?
4: Are there certain topics you want us to make sure we cover tomorrow?
3: No,
4: that are your favorite?
3: I have no request.
1: Have you got a call into Gerald Case to sing to him?
4: We got that.
3: He normally does.
4: Mm-hmm. All right, so we got Gerald. Anything else?
1: Mm-hmm.
3: No, I'm good.
4: Hey, you want to hear from Lele? You want to hear from her?
3: No, don't get her fired up.
4: Okay.
3: Lele says happy birthday to the man that means so much.
1: Yeah. So.
3: She was involved in last week's.
4: Mm. That's right.
3: Mm.
4: Well, I know, but still.
1: 60. 6-0.
3: That's right.
4: Is there, like, doing show prep? Are there stories you want me to focus on pulling up?
3: Buddy, I just want you to enjoy yourself and have a normal day at work.
2: Mm-hmm. I have a story about a Kansas City man stuck in a porta potty. Do we want to save that for Greg's birthday tomorrow?
1: Absolutely.
4: Okay, probably so. If you could mark that one.
1: You know what I'm going to do today?
3: I want to hear it today.
1: I'm going to work as many beans in as I can between now and tomorrow, so I can come in loaded.
3: Oh, Rick.
1: Because I know how you love to hear a good one. Huh?
2: Oh, you're going to eat beans.
3: Thank you, Rick, for putting yourself out like that.
1: Yeah. I'm going to come in tomorrow. I'm going to be loaded. It's going to make Chuckie Schumer like nothing.
3: Oh, boy.
1: Well, we go to...

0: you want your email to be considered for on-air content, just put "Hey Burge, Hey Burge," and we will. It might make its way to the show, like it has today from this emailer, Burge. I got to experience the Book of Blame firsthand. This would have been yesterday, this morning. So let me see if I can set it up for you. My wife and I recently purchased some land, and I've been trying to take it back from Mother Nature so we can eventually build on it. Last week, I blew out my shoulder at the gym. Uh-oh. Hey, thanks. CrossFit.
1: Uh-oh.
0: The doctor told me I can still ride the mower, but no weed eating. I convinced my wife to help me last Saturday and showed her where to weed eat and what areas to be careful of due to poison ivy on the trees. She wakes up. Well, actually, this was Monday morning. Okay, Monday morning with poison ivy rash in all caps on her face. Burge, I've heard you talk about it. I've heard rumors of it from other husbands, this book of blame that you speak of. But I experienced it this morning as she was putting calamine lotion on her face.
2: Don't you hate that stuff?
0: Burge, the following phrase was said. This wouldn't have happened if you would have just been more careful at the gym.
1: Boy.
0: It's
2: a long way
0: fault.
2: There, but I see that.
0: And then he puts, you warned us, Burge.
2: Somehow.
0: Oh, they can find
2: somehow.
0: Ways.
2: Yeah. He caused all that.
0: They can find ways back to you. If you think that you're not going to get blamed, like I say, one of the greatest Book of Blames submissions that I ever heard was in Memphis, Tennessee, and I'll never forget it. It was fantastic. And the guy was at the conference, Men of Memphis, and he said, hey, guys, unfortunately, I'm not going to be able to make it to the rest of the sessions. Just got a text that my wife has backed into the garage door, and I've got to go home and apologize. Because he knew somehow.
1: Yeah, somehow.
0: He didn't know that it would be. The Book of Blame is very real. See, her mind started working. In the female mind, there's nothing like it. And that female mind was mad about what happened.
1: Yep.
0: And thought, the thing I need to is somehow I want to be able to put this on my husband so I can be mad at him for this happening. And that was a long way home, but they can do it, where they put together the little building blocks. This all happened at the gym, and if you'd just been paying attention at the gym and not hurt your shoulder, I wouldn't have poison oak on my face right now. And they can draw those kind of lines. They're amazing at it. Next one, this one on you, Adler. Hey, Burge, tell us you're okay. I was like, yeah, I'm fine. I emailed Adler a week ago complimenting him on the daily best of titles. But now he may have taken this one a little too far today when he simply titled it Rick Goes Home. I thought you were dead.
2: That's a stretch.
0: And
2: a lot of people thought it.
0: Right. So and then I remembered your speaking deal yesterday and I breathed a sigh of relief.
3: Yes.
0: So
3: that's not Rick goes. Yeah, you went home to your hometown.
0: Right.
3: School.
0: Understood.
3: Oh, in fact, here's the thumbnail from yesterday's show. If anybody's looking for it online.
0: Oh,
3: you
0: yes.
3: can see. Boy, yeah, Rick went to Oxford where they have the giant 75 statue.
0: Thank you. Wow. That looks fantastic.
1: That's something else.
0: That looks fantastic.
1: That was at the funeral.
0: No, it was not.
2: During the eulogy?
0: No.
3: Rick goes home. I didn't think people would think that. I'm sorry.
0: But that's all right. He said he quickly put it together and was okay.
2: Just
0: a slight panic there. Hey, Burge, in honor of Greg's birthday tomorrow, everyone should adopt a puppy.
3: Oh.
2: Yes.
0: You know what? I'd never.
2: Everyone but me.
0: Right. I'd never thought of that.
1: But you.
0: Yes. The texter says maybe the title Rick Goes Back Home.
3: Where it goes back home.
0: Okay. Right, yeah, right.
3: Hey, guys, that's not how you're going to find out. If Rick passes away, that's not how you're going to find out.
2: That's a good point.
3: Okay?
2: That's
3: it's not just going to be the title. Played. Like, Rick Goes Home is not going to be how you find out. It'll be a much bigger deal.
2: I believe you're right.
0: Oh, my goodness. Tomorrow, if you want to honor Greg, I guess adopt a puppy.
2: Yeah, why not?
1: Yeah.
0: So,
1: and just know when you call and we do

0: cream phone calls. First thing is happy birthday, Greg. Oh, that's how it 100%. All starts. Yeah. Before you even say anything else,
1: right?
0: Baby brother or something, you know.
1: Yeah. Do you
0: right, Greg?
1: Yeah. Do you think you know this?
2: Sure.
1: Do you think this thing with people and strays coming to your house? What's happened to the midnight groove? They around?
2: They kind of have backed off. I don't know where they're at.
1: The midnight
2: riders. Haven't seen them in a while. Yeah. You know, I saw that picture that day. They were all over the place.
1: Oh yeah. So they hadn't come back to your house.
2: Mm-mm.
0: And you still hadn't heard from Marty?
2: No, I don't think he's doing well. I got word.
1: Oh, really?
2: Yeah.
1: Marty the dog not well?
2: Yeah,
1: what about Millie, your current dog? Is she
2: has she
1: warmed up to you at all since Buddy went on in?
2: Not really, but she really likes Lisa.
1: Yeah, but not you.
2: She don't bark at me.
1: Right.
2: Like she used to.
1: Right.
2: But she cowers.
1: Okay.
2: If I go to pet her.
1: You think because that little fit you pitched that day in the garage?
2: No,
1: I know you didn't. You didn't touch the dog, but that you were, you know, when you pitch these little
2: fits. She can't speak English.
1: Right. She can't. She couldn't understand what you were saying.
0: Right. She lost any weight?
2: Yeah, she's good. Not maybe a little less fat.
3: Good.
1: Okay.
3: That's good, Greg.
1: But what about, does she like the grandkids again yet?
2: They don't get along.
1: Okay.
0: They don't get along?
2: The grandkids don't like her.
1: So really what you have is a dog that you raised her puppies, mm-hmm. took her for a hysterectomy, right? Yeah. Brought her back to life once.
2: Yeah.
1: After she passed out. And what she has now is she likes Lisa, not you or the grandkids.
2: Yeah, that's pretty much it.
0: She still tear up furniture or
2: no,
0: yard furniture?
2: No, she's been better about that. Okay. Well, she'll still gnaw on it
1: okay.
2: a little bit. She'll hit that corner.
0: Add that, Rick, add that, too.
2: She'll hit that corner.
1: Yeah, she'll hit the corner.
0: Chasing birds, too? She chases the birds?
2: She chases the squirrels.
0: Squirrels.
1: Okay, yeah. Oh, I heard the squirrels messed up Lily's camera.
2: Yeah, they ate it up.
0: That camera was very cool.
2: Squirrels
0: ate it up.
2: Yep. Actually, I don't know why. They bit the camera.
1: We'll be right back.
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1: Hey, I'm D. Riley, taking a quick look at the Laser 96.1 forecast from the Security Solutions Weather Center for today, and you can expect sunny skies, the high 94. Tonight's mostly clear, the low 76. Sunday's sunny, the high 95. Tomorrow night's mostly clear, the low 75. A look ahead, Monday's sunny, the high 96, the low 77. That's a look at your forecast on your station for the Rick Burgess Show. 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
1: 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Go ahead and get you a remaining ticket to the Are You Ready tour. Get ready for a Friday night you'll never forget. I mean, that we can promise. I left one thing out in the Hey Burge, and I meant to get to this because I always love to get feedback from people, you know, on the show, and especially those that make their way to the Vox seats. You know, we're always wondering, is it a good experience for the Vox seats? Is it an enjoyable experience? We do feel pressure that a lot of them have come from so far away. I didn't feel any pressure Tuesday when a couple of guys were from, like, you know, just a few miles from the studio. Mm-hmm. I thought, well, I don't really feel any pressure. They didn't really put themselves out to be here, you know. But these people that, like, come from other states, and they come from all over. And you wonder, you know, is this worth it? Mm-hmm. Of course, it's free, so there's no pressure there. Guys, I was in the Vox seats last Friday.
2: Uh-oh.
1: We were the guys from Pilgrim's Enterprise, the chicken guys.
2: Yeah.
3: Oh, yeah.
1: By the way, I took some of the chicken hats to Camp House, by the way.
2: Yeah, those are nice.
1: I just want to let you know the show was actually better than I anticipated. Well, see, that's good. That means that
3: low expectations. Good move. Yeah,
1: okay. I didn't think there would be any way that it could be funnier in person, but I have to tell you it was.
2: Hmm.
1: You guys were great hosts, extremely friendly, and engaged with the people in the Vox seats. I appreciate your hospitality. Some things that I found interesting. Greg wasn't a jerk.
2: Oh.
1: Adler was not as short as I thought he would be.
3: Okay. Nice.
4: Look at that.
3: I nice. Love that.
1: Surprisingly, Rick was really engaging. And Speedy, of course, met our expectations and went all out just as we expected, and you guys say he does. I do only have one point of contention.
2: Uh-oh.
1: You knew there had to be a butt in there somewhere.
2: Know.
1: If I had one, it would be that Speedy continually talks in the restroom. I personally thought he was a little too chatty while standing elbow to elbow in the restroom.
2: Huh?
1: I felt the need to acknowledge him while he was talking to me about finding the phone in the stall, but I was uncomfortably looking at him while we were both relieving ourselves.
3: Well, yeah,
2: there was that moment when he asked about it. I said it was right there.
1: Yeah.
2: He says, two dudes talking.
3: Yeah, you're just trying to tell him where the phone is.
1: And he says, Speedy, I want you to know, I'm not trying to be hard on you, but that's the only thing that was a little uncomfortable.
2: Wow, so he took that home with him.
1: It was a great experience overall. Dang. Can't wait. Would love to get a chance to do it again in the future. You guys were great.
2: Pilgrim's Chicken.
1: So did you get chatty in there?
2: No, we went to the stalls. We were in the urinals.
3: That's when we found you found the phone.
2: Right. And in the first toilet. Underneath it was the phone.
1: Mm-hmm.
2: And I want to say it was something to the effect of, so this is where it was or something. And I started telling him about it,
1: mm-hmm,
2: as we were just standing there.
1: Mm.
2: I thought he wanted that, conversation. Asked about the phone.
1: Okay.
2: And so I think he asked about the phone or something. I can't remember. It came up. And so I was just having conversation. It wasn't awkward. Like I was bringing something
1: up.
2: What about the way? I can't remember. I can't remember.
1: It doesn't sound like it.
2: I can't remember.
3: He's doing, right? You know, like when we go through, he goes, here's where Sweet 200, gives that as a go. See,
2: well, you've done that too.
3: I try not to. And then, because then I had to stop and help somebody.
1: Okay. Thanks, Greg.
3: But he was in that mode. And man, this here's the spot where we just found the phone.
2: Yeah.
3: You know,
1: I think where your problem was not that you can't, if you had walked in the restroom and said, oh, by the way, that was the place, then stopped. I think where he was bothered is you carried it over to the

0: urinal and continue to talk about it while the relieving began.
1: Yeah.
2: And by the way,
1: that is weird. I don't know that we locked eyes the other week.
2: Mm-hmm. I didn't lock eyes with anybody.
0: He said he uncomfortably had to look at you.
2: Right. Well, I just thought it was two dudes being, you know, pretty masculine talking there.
1: Yeah, no big deal.
2: I'm talking to a chicken guy.
0: You know how you make adjustments? My adjustment here would be the minute everybody turns to their given stall or urinal,
1: cut it up.
0: You just stop.
2: I think I did bring up red shoes, too. I said, yeah, that's where red shoes was, too.
1: He was on that guided tour.
0: So you were running a list of bathroom things.
2: Well, I mean, you know, a lot of people want to go, I've heard this in the past, but all of your stories are coming to life for me right now.
1: Yeah, you know,
2: it's like,
1: host.
2: Okay, that is, and I have had red shoes being asked about, so where was red shoes normally?
1: Yep.
2: So I just brought it up. Mm-hmm. I brought it up. Heck, but, I'll just be seated and silent now.
0: You don't have to go that far.
2: I'll just stand there. I won't say a word. I'm going to make Greg start taking everybody to the bathroom.
1: Okay.
2: Everybody.
1: Adler and I were in there, and you were in this, Adler, and a guy struck up a conversation in the middle of everything.
3: It's fantastic. So Greg and I go in, and I'm in a urinal, and there's a gap, and then Greg's in the urinal. Then there's just one more urinal, and then a guy comes in. And now Greg and this guy are paired up together against the wall in their urinals right next to each other. And it's just like this. And the guy turns. And I think he was just nervous. And I think he was a big fan of the show. Yeah. And he turns to Greg and he goes, hey, what do you say exactly? Hey, are you Greg? I'm a big fan of the show. Something like that.
1: Yeah,
4: shake my hand.
1: Something like that.
3: And so Greg responds. Because what do? You've got to respond.
1: Greg's a super nice guy.
3: Thank you. And they're just talking at each other, just face to face.
2: Oh, so you did lock eyes with him.
3: Yeah. They were just
1: weird.
3: Locking eyes. Wow. Meeting their
1: ETF. Conversation.
0: Yeah.
1: Oh, wow.
3: Full
1: yeah.
3: convo.
1: Yeah. Right in the middle of it.
2: How about there was a conversation that broke out yesterday in the bathrooms, but it helped the guy. He was coming to the Bible study. I'm like, yeah, come on this way. Let's go.
0: You escorted one of the Bible study guys over here?
2: Mm-hmm.
0: All right. Well, I appreciate that.
2: He's just from that was in the building. He loves the show.
0: Yeah. Oh, yeah. I know him. Study. Yeah, he's great. Yeah. We talk sometimes.
2: See, I'm glad Greg's not in here. You'll talk to him and bring and take me to the Bible study.
0: By the way, I did something the other day in there that I should
1: I don't know where it's at. Find it.
0: I should not have done. If we're all honest, all of us that use the big, large, handy, accessible stall, one of our biggest fears is that somebody will come in that needs it. I'm talking about straight up needs it. Okay. And so I know everybody shares that fear, whether they talk about it or not. Mm-hmm. And the other day I walked in and it was the only one that was occupied. And for some reason, I don't even know why I did it. I went, uh-oh, just to make the guy think that somebody like might need it. And just to watch him shuffle in there for just a minute. And then I was like, well, I guess I'll go over here. And I left and he never knew what happened. And then Greg, I want to tell you, you saw me engage a sweet 200 person, but I want you to know that when we went by, he also thankfully was a fan of the show, and he said, I didn't say, he said first, I know y'all about to go in there and make fun of me.
1: Yeah, I heard that.
0: So he started it.
1: Yeah, he did.
0: And then I said,
2: got it.
0: Are you looking for Sweet 200?
1: Then you locked it down.
0: And he said, of course I am. We all are. Mm-hmm. And I helped him find it. But I didn't say, do you need help with Sweet 200 like I normally do? I've gotten better on that. See, Speedy, we're all working.
2: Right.
0: He engaged me first by saying that we were going to make fun of him.
1: You know, I heard that.
0: Do you realize that when people get around us, apparently one of their things is don't do anything that could end up being made fun of on the show?
1: Right. Well,
0: good luck with that because we'll find some.
1: Yeah, we got to have it.
2: So let me get this right. So the guys, the chicken guys from Pilgrims, they were here and had a good time.
1: You ruined it for me.
2: But the one thing he took home that bothered him is I talked to him while we were peeing.
0: He said a slight contention.
1: Okay. Sly, not big.
0: But he also said, understand, he's giving you a hard time.
2: Okay.
0: So,
1: he just went.
0: Yeah. Right. I think he did that honestly just to make you uncomfortable. I don't think it really
2: worked. Well, it's worked.
1: Well, I'm uncomfortable.
0: Yeah. Right. Now, do I think you should take a note? I think you should.
2: Yeah. Yeah. I think we're coming to fresh off that phone thing or it wouldn't have come up.
0: By the way, I want to know this. I know it's not as daunting as the handicap accessible stall. But, you know, there's a kid urinal in there.
2: Yeah. Greg will use that a lot.
0: I do, too. Yeah. Do y'all feel any concern that a kid could come in and you're using it? I don't.
1: There's not a lot of kids around here.
0: Right. So there's not a big... I never feel like if there was
1: like a kindergarten class in the same building with
0: if I don't like the spacing on the urinals, I'll go to it.
1: Oh, I do it all the time.
2: Yeah, because you got to leave one open.
1: Yeah, yeah. Oh, I go to that constantly.
2: Unless you're Greg and you want to stand beside him.
0: All right, so top of the hour. We'll come back.
1: Hey, great to meet you.
0: You too.
1: You too.
2: Y'all didn't give, like, elbows to each other, did you?
0: Elbow taters? Hey, is it just me, or is it raining and then sunshine? Then raining and sunshine. Right, guys?
2: You got a strong stream, Greg.
3: And then they dabbed it up. That's a handshake. That's
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5: Hey, I'm D. Riley, taking a quick look at the Laser 96.1 forecast from the Security Solutions Weather Center for today, and you can expect sunny skies, the high 94. Tonight's mostly clear, the low 76. Sunday's sunny, the high 95. Tomorrow night's mostly clear, the low 75. A look ahead, Monday's sunny, the high 96, the low 77. That's a look at your forecast on your station for the Rick Burgess Show. 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

0: having fun.
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1: Thanks for being with us, America. Having a blast. Thank you for joining us. 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On the YouTube channel, archived soon after, the second installment in our walk through the book of Colossians, in part of the ongoing series, Paul's Prison Letters. So if you want to join us, you can do that live or on the archive. So yesterday, Greg, I returned to what we call home. Greg and I we moved to a little place called Oxford, Alabama, when we were 6 and 4 years old, and we grew up there and graduated there, lived there. Greg still lives in the same county, but a different part of the county. What, about 12, 13 miles north of there?
2: Something like that.
1: So, but we went to Oxford High School. That's kind of what we want to focus on today. As you've heard us do the probably now tired joke of saying that we're Oxford graduates, but which is funny, but we are. Me, class of 83, Greg, class of 84. So, returned home. I was asked by a dear family friend, Barry Ryan, who apparently is the Career Quest coordinator for Etowah County Schools, but these were different counties. I tried to figure out what I was speaking at. I don't think I ever fully grasped it, even when I was done. But I hope it was what

0: they were looking for, but I was speaking to career tech educators, administrators, and vendors. So you're talking ag, welding, carpentry, automotive, auto body, electrical, teachers. There were some health sciences, robotics, family and consumer science was one of. So, and I was speaking.
1: And you wanted you to
2: speak. And then there's you.
0: Yeah, and why I'm there, I don't really know, but it was good to go home.
1: I heard about that auto body class you took.
0: Right, so, and I did speak on that. So when I returned home, I thought, I'm going to try to get there early enough to do two things. I want to have lunch at China Luck. I've always thought that was an interesting really? Name of a restaurant, should the word luck be in any name of a restaurant. But it's a very good it's a very good Chinese restaurant. I love China Luck. So I went there to have lunch. I had my standard Mandarin combination with egg roll and also the egg drop soup. But anyway, so I moved from there, and I thought I still have a little time before I meet, you know, Barry and for the event. I'm going to take a tour. Now, Oxford High School has changed dramatically.
3: Oh, yeah.
0: Since Greg and I was there. But I started, of course, at the stadium that 075 built, and I captured it for the show today.
2: Okay.
4: Well, folks, there it is, Lamar Field, Oxford Stadium, the stadium that 075 built. This is the high school where Greg and I both graduated from, Oxford High School. Dad coached here 14 years, and I get the opportunity to come back today and speak to a lot of educators.
5: You're in Martin's parking lot.
4: When you think about, you know, not just my football prowess, but my academic prowess here, it makes all sense in the world. But a lot of great memories here, and we'll talk more about that. I'll get some more documentation, but a lot of Friday nights right there in Lamar Field. Many different teams visited Lamar Field, but all those teams had the same question, every one of them. What are we going to do about 75?
5: Oh, good gracious. Good gracious.
0: So
1: Rick, it looks like they're still building the stadium.
0: Yeah.
1: It looks like they're doing some work. Rick said he built it. It looks like it's still under
0: construction. Yeah. And I wonder what was going on. So in the next video, I actually now go down to the field.
5: Where it all happened.
0: And that people were kind of looking at me like, what are you doing here? So I went down to the field.
1: We didn't have turf like that.
0: Yeah, no, and the turf wasn't there. We played on, not only did we play on natural grass, we practiced at the stadium on the natural grass and beat it down to mud by about the second round of the playoffs.
1: Yeah.
0: Because we were on the field all the time. We didn't even have a practice field. Mm-hmm. We practiced and played in the same stadium on the same grass. So here is me now down on the field. Now that field again has changed to the artificial turf now, or whatever it's called that everybody does now. But I go down there to try to see if I can get a sense of the glory that was on that field. So here
5: we go. Goodness.
4: Yeah, here we are down here on the field. Let's now look at the other side of the stadium here. I've gotten here today, and I've realized that there's a lot of construction going on. For all I know, I mean, they might be building some statue or something. It's probably supposed to be a surprise for me. But
6: right.
4: I'm not sure exactly what they are doing here, but there seems to be more construction going on. So this is what it's like. We're out here on the field. If you're wondering, you know, where the 7-yard touchdown that I ran, you know, you might remember talking about it, you know, that led to the dance and everything. It's, you know, right in here. This is where it happened. You know, something. It was about a 7-yard run, something like that. So, you know, looking back on it, it was only 7 yards, but 7 important yards. I mean, we were only up by about 3 touchdowns. You know, when that happened, that kind of put it out of reach on homecoming. So, you know, it's just good to be back. You know, now down here on the field, you can just feel it. Wish I'd brought my cleats.
0: Yeah. So the
5: play a little ball.
0: Yeah, you know, just play a little ball. Now, I think I'm going to break because what I do next is what a lot of you were hoping. So, the food fight of 1979, incredibly controversial, as you know. I tried to find, because I didn't know, are they still using the same cafeteria? You know, there was some murmur that it might be still being used. It is not. The building, though, is there.
2: Mm-hmm.
0: They're using it for a choral building, a band, something to do with music. But I realized, and you know what's weird? The campus has changed so much because they rebuilt the whole thing. And so I was like trying to get my bearings. Is this the cafeteria, like where he is? I'm looking.
2: Yeah.
0: And I saw the steps are still the same, so that I knew that. And as I walked in, I realized that I'm actually inside the actual building. It's not an operating cafeteria now, but I'm actually inside the exact building where the food fight of 1979 happened. And so when we come back, I will walk you through, even pointing the phone to key areas inside this room where things happened, like where Greg did throw something. I couldn't remember what you threw.
1: Milk, and I think burger, maybe.
0: Yeah, so you said that. So I couldn't remember. I don't remember.
1: I remember it flipping.
0: Somebody scooped pork and beans and threw it, but I don't think that was you.
1: No.
0: I thought it was in this video, but I'll show you exactly what happened.
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0: We're back. Thanks for being with us today on another Rick Burgess Show. We're grateful for that. We'll try to get more phone calls in a little bit later on. 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Of course, there's other savings there too, but we're just kind of focusing on these because these are unique items and you're saving $80 now. 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So went back home, Oxford, Alabama. We've seen the stadium outside and inside. And next, I go to the scene of the food fight of 1979. It was eerie to walk back into that place. Where there was so much chaos, so much mayhem, and so much trauma. And, of course, a lack of justice, as far as I'm concerned. So, Greg, I walk back into the room. It's not a cafeteria now, but this is exactly where the cafeteria was. So here it is. Okay, so now this is a little bit tough.
1: Would you just wander around?
0: It appears it's some sort of band room now. But I'm in the lunchroom of the Food Fight of 1979. I'm here. So this actually was the lunchroom.
1: Oh yeah.
0: When Greg and I were here, and when the Food Fight of 1979 broke out, I was actually seated. There were tables in here, and I was actually seated somewhere over in here, completely innocent. Greg, where these risers are, would have been right over here. Greg, when the food fight broke out, these were the two doors. They've changed them now. We used to go into that was a door to eat, and that was a door. There was a line of people right here. Putt Chase got hit in the face by some object, then began to throw, then it all was total mayhem. I took cover under a table right there. Never threw anything. Greg. By the way, Greg threw food, handful of baked beans, and some other items. I did not, and this is it, y'all. This is where it took place. This is where the food fight of 1979 took place. One of the greatest food fights in history. It makes Animal House look like nothing. This is the room it place. Having a little PTSD being in here. Because they paddled all of us right in front of everybody there, right over there. There it is, lunchroom of 1979. Had no involvement in it, threw no food, was punished unfairly.

0: Greg threw food and got away with it.
1: There it is. That's true.
2: I was slicker than you.
1: I know.
2: No, Rick, look, like I'm going to repeat myself. I get it. Charles Manson did not kill one person.
1: Here we go.
2: But yet he did get convicted because of his role.
1: Right.
2: His influence.
1: Can you believe, though, and it was a better time then, you had so many kids were not so disrespectful. They paddled us in front of everybody in the lunchroom.
2: And then made you go around and clean everything up.
1: Yeah. Do you remember the door?
3: Did you get paddled, Greg?
2: No.
1: Yeah. No, you didn't. The door that I came in is the very door when they came back when we were supposed to be cleaning up and we started playing hockey with milk cartons and the mops. And they called Dad.
2: Yeah.
1: And we looked at that door and there he stood in them coaching shorts and them black shoes and those broken elastic socks and that cap on. And it was over when he showed up. He was standing like a silhouette of doom.
2: Mm-hmm.
1: So speaking of Dad, you won't believe what happened. The last video I'll actually show you what I did, but where I parked to go in to speak at this yesterday at our high school is the very parking lot where Dad said that about men don't run in the rain. And guess what? It was raining. Here it is, right?
2: Did you
1: here.
2: Run?
4: What?
1: Yeah, look at this. This is the exact parking lot. So it's raining right now. And this is kind of a cool situation because when I did the Men Don't Run in the Rain, this is literally the parking lot, and it is raining right now, that Dad said those famous words about not running. So there's my truck. This is the exact parking lot.
3: Really been raining.
1: That my dad said that to me, and I'm now walking in the rain in the exact same parking lot.
3: Wow,
1: how strange is that?
3: That was
1: big, and it by the way flooded while we were in there doing the event, and I have brand new shoes on, and I literally had to go to the high side of the truck that was not deep because the water would have gone over my shoes, and I crawled in the passenger side, crawled over to sit down, or my feet would have been completely underwater.
2: Dang. A little drainage.
1: So, and then there was a surprise when I actually went into the facility. This facility is named after our dad and another great coach at Oxford, Robert Herring. It is an incredible athletic facility. Unbelievable. Yeah. Nothing like anything Greg ever had. And so I want to just, and then I walk in and there was kind of a surprise they had for me.
3: Look at old 75, really?
1: So here it is. All right, so we're inside now about to do the event. They got old 75.
2: So the event was on the practice.
1: Got it set up here. There's Dad and Coach Herring. This is a facility named after those two coaches that were legendary here at Oxford. So I'm meeting some of the career tech people, too. The facility here is incredible. Can't believe how much this has changed. So getting to meet the folks now, getting ready to get started. So it's good to be back home. Hey, it's changed a lot.
2: Wow.
1: But excited to get a chance to talk to these wonderful people. $30 million facility.
2: Kid, wow. Nice.
3: Boy, that thing's nice.
4: Hey, nice.
1: So you'll see the nests are just still shots that are just kind of can be B-roll there. But there's Dad. There's that look that we talked about. The facility, though beautiful and incredible for athletics. Speaking event.
2: Yeah, a lot of echo in there, I bet.
1: Well, and they had 300 seats, and I think they had about 200, maybe 225 people. And I don't know what it is. I even said, look, I'm not going to preach. They all sat in the back. So in front of me, you have all these empty rows.
2: I think they would start there.
4: And did I'm you a, scare them?
3: Yeah, I think you scared them.
1: Look, and I'm trying to talk. So immediately, the first thing that you do in an environment like that, it was almost like an outdoor event indoors.
2: Yeah.
1: You throw out a funny story that, like Cassio talks about in doing stand-up.
2: See how,
1: see how far back they are?
2: Rick,
1: I got all this empty space in front of me.
2: These are grown-ups. Get up in the front.
1: So I'm now speaking. They're probably 30 yards from me maybe 20.
2: That is weird.
1: And so I'm trying to – I threw out one funny.
2: One guy's got a kickback. Like,
1: I threw out one funny, and I couldn't tell if anybody was laughing or not. And I immediately abandoned the comedy and just went straight into the encouragement, challenge, inspiration. Because I just I can't tell if I'm getting anything or not. I'm bailing on comedy. And
2: why would grown ups sit that far back?
1: Yeah, because I was going to give them a few laughs, but it just wasn't. It wasn't really set up great.
3: It was
1: a tough run. But it's
3: summertime and

0: You know,
1: I can't believe they're there.
2: They can't believe they're there.
0: You know, I mean, sometimes,
2: what are they doing?
0: Sometimes you forget about, you know, the a lot of times passed. I was outside one time and, you know, I was walking around the campus, like you said, Greg, unattended. Somebody honked the horn. I said, there's an old fan of 75. And then I realized I was just in the way and they were asking me to move.
2: Yeah. You get out of the way so they can park.
0: Right. I was like, okay, I think I'm in the middle of something. But isn't that a cool setup? Yeah. But that 75 jersey is at the elementary school. And they told me that they asked me if I would sign a jersey for the elementary school. I barely remember it, but they had a plaque, and it's like 2005 that I did that. And I looked, and it was like, and I looked like Grant Adcock. Y'all were telling me I looked just like him. Gavin.
2: You're going back to the NASCAR driver.
0: Well, who are y'all said I look like? Right there.
3: I think I just threw the jersey over my shoulder.
0: Is that
3: Speedy.
1: That's me.
3: Oh, yeah, doing the old back press thing.
1: Look at that. Yeah.
2: So, y'all were there for something.
0: Yeah, signed that in 2005, and they had it up at the elementary school.
1: Yeah.
0: So they brought it and set it up there on the easel for the event. So
3: that's the same studio Richard Simmons attacked me in.
0: Yep.
3: Oh, yeah.
0: So thank you all very much. Wonderful time and good to go back home.
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3: Hey, I'm D. Riley, taking a quick look at the Laser 96.1 forecast from the Security Solutions Weather Center for today, and you can expect sunny skies, the high 94. Tonight's mostly clear, the low 76. Sunday's sunny, the high 95. Tomorrow night's mostly clear, the low 75. A look ahead, Monday's sunny, the high 96, the low 77. That's a look at your forecast on your station for the Rick Burgess Show. 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

0: The home of Greg Burgess, America's life coach. The Rick Burgess Show.
1: So, we're back. Great visit. And one of the things I was thinking about, just going back and looking at this incredible facility. So, Speedy, you played high school sports what years?
2: I graduated in 87.
1: So, 87. So, okay, yeah, you're in the same situation. And did you go to, for your state, a relatively large school?
2: Yes.
1: Yeah.
2: Yes.
1: So, that means those of us that were at larger schools, what we had was pretty much what was considered at the time to be pretty good. But, guys, what these high schools have now compared to when we
2: really all we had was what was underneath the bleachers. That area in there is like weight room and locker room and stuff, and that was it.
3: Well, my 10th grade year, they built what we had before was like a dungeon.
1: No,
3: there weren't any windows in it.
1: Yeah,
3: and you had to walk all the way a long way down a hill and back up a hill.
1: Mm-hmm.
3: Well, they built a new field house by the field. And we thought it was the greatest thing in the world. And compared to what we have, it was. Of course, they tore that one down to build this one.
1: Yeah. Yeah. The what they have now there, like I they gave me the whole tour. You'd taken the tour, Greg. I'd never taken it.
3: Yeah, unbelievable.
1: Because you and your daughter went there when they first opened it because they named it after Dad and you represented the family there. It's right there at the end of the end zone. Adler, see that straight at the end of the end zone? That's the new facility right there. As you go in there, you know, you saw that the indoor practice facility. The weight room is incredible. They even open up garage doors to go right out onto the field so you can do your agilities too. There's multi-purpose rooms, team rooms where they have the meal, walk out onto the
3: weight
1: roof.
3: Rooms.
1: Mm-hmm. All of it, I couldn't believe what I was seeing. And I thought about how, you know, like you said, when you go back to the original dressing room, because I actually had to go a full season there as a sophomore and then, of course, B team.
3: Remember that giant hill you had to walk down and walk back up?
1: We had to walk down a hill that, honestly, there were some visiting teams that would just choose to meet in the end zone. They're like, we're not walking up that hill and back down again. We had to walk up it at halftime to go make adjustments and walk back down.
3: Right. In the locker room was like a dungeon. There was no windows in it.
1: Right.
4: This indoor practice facility is unbelievable.
1: How about this? I remember the original dressing room, Greg, when I was in for one full varsity season and all of the you too, the seasons up to that, B team and ninth grade and all that.
3: They built it in B team.
1: Yeah. But the old one, one toilet.
3: Yeah, it
1: one
3: did.
1: With no door. There was one toilet. With no door.
3: And a shower.
1: And then they had these
3: dungeons.
1: And one of the things that Greg brought up that I hadn't thought about and is a new phenomenon.

0: Now, I don't know. I mean, we didn't see it. I mean, you know, when you're participating in practices and workouts, you're pretty grimy when mm-hmm. it's done. But what I've noticed, and I started to notice it with my kids, it was standard when we played that one of the things that every dressing room needed were multiple shower heads. Multiples.
1: Yeah. Oh, yeah.
0: Because the whole team would shower after a game or practice, put on their clothes, and go home. But inside this $30 million facility, there might be
1: very few showers.
0: Three showers?
1: I don't.
0: And of course, Greg asked about it. I'd already known this. And apparently the athletes of today in high school, they don't shower after a practice or a game. What? What is that about?
2: And not all high schools are like that, but
0: yeah.
2: I know when the boys, it kind of started transitioning to that type deal where, you know,
1: just a different.
2: If they had early morning workouts, they'd come home, shower, and then go back to school or whatever. But then some would stay, and then they started staying. So it's just a given.
1: It's a scary situation when you're like a sophomore and you walk in.
0: Right. Well, I know, but I always thought it built confidence because, you know, you walk in there and there's everybody all around, you know, there's space between them and everything, but you know, it's, when people talk about women talk about that, you say goodbye to your modesty once you birth your first child,
2: mm-hmm.
0: all the appointments up to that, the delivery. Well, I got news for you. For men, it used to be when you played sports, that's when modesty left the building. Because it involved jock straps, it mm-hmm. involved showers.
2: Yeah.
1: You remember the old building and it had the slick concrete floor?
0: Oh, yeah.
1: And everybody'd soap up and hit it, and it's like ice. You've got in trouble about it.
0: Right.
1: That falls under somebody getting hurt being stupid.
0: Yeah. So I
1: can't say the term he used for it on the air.
0: I understand the lack of desire, but what I don't understand is. Guys, I'm not talking about like after a football practice, you're a little bit grimy.
1: You stink.
0: I mean, you are really, really grimy. Mm-hmm. How can they put their clothes back on over that grit and sweat? What in the world? I mean, I just.
3: If you're at school and you have to go back into school and you're staying at school, I can totally get it. After a game, you're done. You can just go home and shower. I would very much rather shower at my own house. Oh. Let's be honest. If you're wearing, you got to wear flip flops in that kind of environment. But I'm sure it didn't sound like you guys did that.
0: We didn't care.
3: Okay, I got to wear flip flops.
0: We didn't care about things.
3: But also,
0: we never got sick.
3: A texter. Right. No, great point there.
0: Yeah.
3: Did you have, athlete's foot ever?
1: I don't remember it.
0: Yeah, I'm sure I did.
3: Just the rise of antibiotics, it seems like it's causing problems.
0: But most of that came from, I mean, my ankles were always taped. I was in socks.
3: Right. Sure.
0: Jock itch was pretty normal.
2: It was just a different time.
0: Yeah. Yeah.
2: Also, all these old codgers at the gym walk around with their towel over their shoulder because that's how they grew up.
3: Yeah. Also,
1: a lot of them guys worked at like a foundry. And you had people that would shower before they left. I've heard them all talk about it.
3: Smartphones. Everybody has a video camera now.
0: Yeah.
3: And it's changed a lot now. Like, you'd get sent to jail for doing that. But when phones first came out, it was the Wild Wild West. And you could just do it. And you could post it. You could share it. You could send it.
1: We've said many times, we're so glad that went around.
3: I think that's part of it, too.
1: Right, but you miss out on stuff like if you're in there in the shower. And we were one of the, it was this big pole in the middle with shower heads around, and you stood around.
3: Yes, me too.
1: So you're sitting there scrubbing your face, and somebody reached over and either turn the water on hot and burn you, or turn it on cold and freeze.
0: But it made you ready for life.
2: Right. Yeah, hey, look, that's how I really got to learn how to pop a towel real good too.
1: You think Gerald Cage wasn't just a terror in the shower?
0: Oh, he was horrible.
1: Oh my God,
0: he was horrible.
1: Try
0: Mark Robertson. that's Gerald Cage's mentor.
1: Yeah,
0: I mean, when it came to shenanigans, but let me ask. You this though, Adler, back to because you know, I'm always it's just the way my mind works. I think practical. A lot of times, we would come out of the dressing room, our date would be waiting in the parking lot, and then we're going up to the homecoming dance after the game.
1: Yeah, sure,
0: you can go stinking, going to eat pizza,
1: sure.
0: You know, something. I mean, am I supposed to walk out smelling like a dog? with my clothes over the top of it.
3: It's called man.

0: musk and the chicks right. dig it. Yes. No, if I understand all that. I get all that. I'm not saying that you know, I don't want to be sweaty. I remember in weight training class going and having to go back to class. We didn't have time for showers. It was just P.E.
1: I'm working out hard in weight training class.
0: I'd sit down, and I'm through my jeans. I'm sweating through my jeans. You stand up, and you're like, wow, you can see the stitches in my jeans on my seat. And you, that's when you learn to slide off the seat so you don't leave the word Levi's in sweat on your chair because it's gross and embarrassing.
2: You just brought up a good point. The new trend is, and we didn't have this, but I'm talking about now. The new trend is they practice before school starts.
3: Uh-huh. Yeah.
2: So they don't shower?
3: Yeah.
2: They don't shower?
3: I don't know what every school does. I don't know.
2: They just go to class with that all over them?
3: I know. I want to say they started the before school thing maybe Reese's senior year.
2: I'm so glad we didn't.
3: And
2: do that.
3: It was a proud dad moment when he would take a towel with him to practice because I knew, oh, yeah, you're showering.
2: Well, it just makes sense.
3: Know?
2: I mean, how do you
3: have time to come home? You know? I don't know what they're doing now, though.
2: Yeah.
3: That's been, you know.
2: I can't imagine that anyone does a practice before school the first week of September in Alabama, Mississippi, Louisiana, Panhandle. It's humid.
1: I know
2: it's morning, but it's still so humid, and you're sweating to the point that, like, you look and that slime's coming out of you. You're like, I don't even think that's supposed to be coming out of me. I mean, and then you're going to go put your clothes on and go to school without showering? I just can't even comprehend that.
0: No.
2: Yeah.
1: Yeah, Rick, speak also, I was thinking, when you were showing the parking lot, and since Gerald's name came up, you know, he was kind of like Ernest T. Bass. He loved to throw rocks.
2: Yes, he did.
1: And I mean, he just slung one and busted the windshield out Ed Willingham's truck.
2: Yeah, stuff like that.
1: And then he threw one time and it bounced off the wall, hit somebody in the head. Remember that?
2: Mm-hmm. Greg, the next
1: we were
2: thing.
1: Coming back from pregame meal.
2: Greg, the next thing.
1: Listen, he was a terror.
2: The next thing I'm going to hear is that mooning's over. Nobody moons
1: anybody. Nobody moons anybody anymore.
0: People don't moon anymore, right?
2: What? Oh, come on.
1: That was a rite of passage.
2: That's why those workout gym shorts that we had, they were the greatest moon shorts you could possibly have. You can moon and move.
0: Look, we mooned. They don't moon anymore.
1: I
0: mooned.
1: They were filming, and you mooned the camera while they were filming practice.
2: Easy.
1: Do you remember that?
2: Yes.
3: Rick Burgess.
2: Yes, I do.
0: We mooned in the 90s. People don't moon now.
1: Yeah.
0: No.
1: I know who that was.
0: Because people are going to put it on Snapchat. And then next thing you know, there's my butt on Snapchat.
1: Yeah. Yes. Everything.
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2: Hey, I'm D. Riley, taking a quick look at the Laser 96.1 forecast from the Security Solutions Weather Center for today, and you can expect sunny skies, the high 94. Tonight's mostly clear, the low 76. Sunday's sunny, the high 95. Tomorrow night's mostly clear, the low 75. A look ahead, Monday's sunny, the high 96, the low 77. That's a look at your forecast on your station for the Rick Burgess Show. 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
1: Today, installment 2 in Colossians, and we continue our series, Paul's Prison Letters. Just started that book, so catch that today if you so desire. If you can't do it live, there's an archive soon after that. I saw this story, Adler. Let me give you a heads up because there may be footage of it, how weird this was, this Airbnb story. These guests go to an Airbnb for a family beach getaway. There is a picture on the wall, how people put up pictures of, you know, hey, here's where you are, here's the part of the, you know, Gulf of America you're at, or wherever you are, mm-hmm. whatever, ocean or lake or whatever. And they look up in the picture of the beach, and they realize they're in the picture.
2: Mm-hmm. I saw this from like 10 years earlier.
1: How weird.
2: And it's a real pretty picture.
1: Yeah, it is. So here they are.
2: Two girls talking in the hall of their Airbnb.
1: Yeah, mm-hmm. Oh, here they are.
3: The weirdest thing happened. We get to our Airbnb in San Diego.
4: Unsettling.
3: And we're like...
4: Random Airbnb.
3: Looking through it, no connections to it. We're looking at this picture, and my dad is like, "This looks like me." And I'm like,
2: "I don't know if they cuss, so I'm kind of scared."
3: This is my dad.
5: I know the music behind
2: that's her dad.
3: That's my sister.
2: That's her sister.
3: Libby, when she was 10 years ago, and that's Brady, my brother, 10 years ago.
2: How funny
1: their
2: is that?
1: Their family is in the picture on the wall of the Airbnb that they rented, and they said they were in San Diego. So they said there's a random picture of people playing in the water at a beach, and I don't even think it's San Diego, right?
2: Oh, I don't know.
1: I don't know, but they said it was 10 years ago, and they identified their dad and all of them as smaller children, including their brother.
2: Yeah.
1: They're in the picture in the Airbnb they're staying in, and they'd never been.

0: in there before in there being buried. How strange is that?
1: They didn't have any connection to the people that own the Airbnb or anything like that. Think of how many Airbnbs there are in San Diego.
0: Yeah,
1: and the odds that they would rent that exact one, and then the odds that they would be in that random beach picture that was up on the wall for decoration in the Airbnb.
2: Or they're wanting to get attention. They made the whole thing up.
0: And here comes Greg.
2: How are you going to dispute it?
0: Thank you, Greg. Thank you.
2: I mean, because you can't really see what everybody looks like.
0: One person that commented on their post says this is proof that we actually live in a simulation.
2: Well, that may be possible.
0: Alternate universes, ladies
2: or
0: and gentlemen.
2: I want to be able to everybody look at my video and talk about how, ooh.
0: So is it possible they don't have it in the story? It seems like, couldn't they just follow up with who they rented it from and said, where did this picture come from? You know, it might have just been a photo that somebody took that they blew up and said this would look good hanging in our, you know, home. And it just happens because it's don't misunderstand this. If you haven't seen this, it's not just their family. This is a shot of a beach with activity and people swimming and people on the beach.
2: But you can't even see it.
0: But they're in the middle of the picture, their family.
1: Yeah.
0: So
3: it's a big picture on the wall because I see some people are going, who would even look that close?
1: Right.
3: To your point, Greg.
1: It's a big print up.
3: But and it's a big picture.
2: In today's world today, that is not off the table.
0: Greg, I know that.
2: It's not off the table.
0: I know. I knew you were going to shoot holes in it before I even read it.
1: It's not off the table. But if it's legit, the odds are in the hundreds of millions.
2: You want it to be legit. I get it.
1: Right. I do.
0: Right. So
2: I understand.
0: This is weird. People were putting their own stories on there. Here's someone that said they once checked into a hotel at the beach in the middle of a thunderstorm. I grabbed a newspaper to hold over my head. When I got to the room, I looked at the paper, and there was a picture of my mom and me on the front page from a festival in the beach town 3 years earlier.
3: Take that, Greg. Eat on that.
0: Mm-hmm. Okay. All right. Greg, thank you. I know
2: y'all believe me.
0: I don't like this, Adler, and you're not going to like it either. I don't like this headline. Director of new Lord of the Rings. Tell me we're not. No.
3: No. You're going to like this.
0: But
3: I think he's saying he's not caving to the pressure.
0: Right.
3: Because of them casting this, because everybody, they're being blamed for it being too white.
0: Yeah, I'm getting to that. I just am worried about anything called new Lord of the Rings.
3: Okay, I thought you were. All right, got
0: it. No. I wasn't.
3: I think you'll like where he's coming from.
0: He, the new director, I'm just a little concerned that do we need to be tampering with the Lord of the Rings? There's nothing wrong with it. Can we just leave it alone? It's fine. It doesn't need to be rebooted. We don't need a new version.
1: Well,
0: but
1: this is Lord of the Rings, The Hunt for Gollum, so it's not a reboot.
0: Okay, good. Good. Rejects, as Speedy pointed out, the politically correct casting after people tried to suggest the film is too white.
2: Too white?
0: Yeah, this is... I didn't realize that the director is Andy Serkis, who is the Gollum. I didn't know that.
1: Yeah, Andy Serkis. What a freak he is.
0: He drew a firm line, which, like Speedy said, we are thrilled with, against critics, demanding more diversity in the beloved franchise. He says this new film, this may make me watch it for nothing else, will reject politically correct casting, meaning what a concept. We're going to cast who we think are the best actors and actresses and who best fit the roles in which they play. Our goal is not to cave to it being politically correct and approved. It is we want the best cast, and as I have said in this microphone, Bubba has said it in this microphone, all the years we were together, we've all said it together. What is this notion that the only way to achieve diversity is to do it with quotas? I believe that when you cast this movie, it will be diverse enough because I believe there are excellent actors of all ethnicities. I don't understand this. Well, we got to have this many white people and this many brown people, this many blacker people, this many Asian people, this many females, this many males. It's ridiculous. Of course, the male and female thing has been resolved since those two genders don't exist anymore.
3: Mm.
0: But anyway, so I'm right.
2: And plus, if you're going to call no diversity, there's plenty of that on both sides, on both separate races, whatever.
0: Mm-hmm.
2: I mean, if you're going to call it, call it. Don't just call it on one.
0: Yeah, he said, based on the way this story was written, And when you go to the Shire, that's the community in which the hobbits live and all.

0: He said, I'm sorry. I mean, he told the BBC this. It seems to be probably more suited for white people playing these roles, based on the way it's described and all of that. So
1: sure.
0: So anyway,
1: he said he would cast appropriately, like whatever the character calls for.
0: Right.
1: Imagine that.
0: Right.
1: We had HBO with their Harry Potter series. Snape is a character in Harry Potter. He was portrayed by the bad guy from Die Hard in the movies.
0: Yeah.
1: What's his name?
0: I know who you're talking
1: You know
0: about.
1: Who I'm talking about. Hans from Die Hard.
0: I can
1: Hard.
0: See him in my mind.
1: Yeah. Snape in the movie. But in HBO, Alan Rickman. Thank you. All right. Yeah. Alan Rickman was in the original Harry Potter movies. He's this Snape character. The whole point of the Snape character is like, throughout the whole books, the person is like, I don't like that person, I don't trust that person, but they end up being good. So when you make Snape in the HBO series Black Snape, it's a whole meme all over the internet because now Harry Potter's just like, there's something about that Snape. I don't like him. I don't trust him. And it just seems racist. It's like, why did you do that? Now it's a racial thing.
0: Because it's not logical. It's all emotion. It's not thought through. It's a horrible idea.
1: I don't trust that Black Snape.
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Dead or Alive, you spin me around. It's Joe Scar getting set here to spin more records around for you. I've got several hours of great classic hits coming your way. Bee Gees are coming up. Bon Jovi's coming up. Let's keep the music going with Cruel Summer. I think we can relate to that. Here's Bananarama.

0: The Bee Gees, the Brothers Gibb, and More Than a Woman, and Bon Jovi right before that. I'll be there for you. Still with more shows to go at Madison Square Garden before they head overseas with the Forever Tour. Bananarama and Cruel Summer for anybody who's felt the cruel beatdown of Mother Nature this summer. We've had heat domes, we've had high heat, we've had thunderstorms and tornadoes and nasty weather all over the country, and it continues with those wildfires in Canada and Minnesota causing smoke to cancel in a few things outside and cancel folks from being able to be outside in the upper Midwest and Northeast. But we'll have more on that coming up. Hope you're having a great weekend. We've got great music for you. TLC, Men at Work, and Foreigner all coming up.
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0: Waiting for a Girl Like You, that's Lou Graham and Foreigner, and Men at Work, Who Can It Be Now, right before that. It's me, Jill Scar, that's who, and Foreigner's lead singer, the original I just mentioned, Lou Graham, says he's going to retire from live performing at the end of this year. He's got his Lou Graham All-Stars band that still has some dates on the calendar through December. The final show right now is December 19th in Des Plaines, Illinois. But Lou says he's going to step away from live performance at the end of those shows in December. He says, I've been doing it for over 54 years, and I just feel like there's some other things I want to do, like spend more time with my children, and I want to go out with a bang. And he says he thinks this big summer tour is it. So Lou Graham's going to be hanging up the microphone. Coming up in just a couple of minutes, a lady with the number one album in the country. It debuted at number one, Madonna, coming up.
1: Hey, I'm D. Riley, taking a quick look at the Laser 96.1 forecast from the Security Solutions Weather Center for today, and you can expect sunny skies, the high 94. Tonight's mostly clear, the low 76. Sunday's sunny, the high 95. Tomorrow night's mostly clear, the low 75. A look ahead, Monday's sunny, the high 96, the low 77. That's a look at your forecast on your station for the Rick Burgess Show. 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

0: Careless Whisper, that's Wham. And right before Wham, Madonna, Like a Virgin. Congratulations to Madonna. Her first album in 7 years landed at the top of the Billboard 200 album chart. Confessions 2 debuted with 134,000 equivalent album units in its first week at number one. It marks the 10th number one album in the United States for Madonna, her 13th number one in the United Kingdom. Making her and the Beatles the only artists with 10 number one albums in both countries. Congratulations to Madonna. Van Morrison and a classic Brown Eyed Girl. That's coming up in just a minute. Stay with me.
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Takes you to Cancer Helpline. It's Joe on this Saturday. Hope you're having a great start to the weekend anyway on this Saturday morning. Headed for Saturday afternoon. On the way, I've got music from Pat Benatar and Janet Jackson. Here's Jackson Brown and Somebody's Baby.

0: Miss Jackson, Janet Jackson, what have you done for me lately? And Pat Benatar, Heartbreaker. Pat Benatar out this summer with Brian Adams on Brian Adams Tour, opening up for Brian. Jackson Browne's Somebody's Baby, that's from Fast Times at Ridgemont High, the motion picture. Coming up in just a couple of minutes, hang on, Billy Joel on the way, and Cher coming up.
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0: Laser 96.1, the Golden Triangle's official weekend station. Weekend is here. Happy Saturday. Smash Mouth and All-Star. Playing that for all the All-Stars who gathered for the All-Star game on Tuesday. And congratulations to the American League, winning it 4-0 this year in the 2026 Baseball All-Star Classic. 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
3: Hey, I'm D. Riley, taking a quick look at the Laser 96.1 forecast from the Security Solutions Weather Center for today, and you can expect sunny skies, the high 94. Tonight's mostly clear, the low 76. Sunday's sunny, the high 95. Tomorrow night's mostly clear, the low 75. A look ahead, Monday's sunny, the high 96, the low 77. That's a look at your forecast on your station for the Rick Burgess Show. 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

0: A great foundation to start on for any building project. That's rock and roll, right? We built this city on rock and roll. Gray Slick, Mickey Thomas, and the Starship, and we built this city. And Duran Duran, Hungry Like the Wolf. Thanks for joining me. I'm Joe here. Hope your weekend's going well. Keep it right here, and make sure you're hydrating in the summer heat. Make sure you're drinking plenty of water and got that sunscreen on if you're going to be spending time outdoors. And you can take us with you outdoors, too. Of course, turn up the radio if you're doing some work around the yard or the home. Whatever you got going on, I'll keep you company with great classic rock and roll throughout the day. Today, we'll all be here for you. Steve Winwood, Sir Steve Winwood, is coming up in just a minute.
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There's Real McCoy and Another Night. Also, right before Real McCoy, Peter Gabriel and In Your Eyes. Another nighttime show for your eyes coming up. Did you hear the news about Monopoly Television, a competition show? It's coming to Netflix. It's been around for over 90 years, and it's still popular as a board game. And Netflix has greenlit a competition series based on the classic board game Monopoly, set to premiere next year. 2027. They're going to have 12 players competing on a life-sized Monopoly board game for $2 million in prizes to the top, the person who wins it all. Netflix describes the show as a battle where every negotiation, every decision, and every role could mean the difference between building an empire and going directly to jail. Players will be eliminated until one winner claims the top prize of $2 million. Netflix has already opened up a casting call for potential players for the Netflix Monopoly TV competition game show. And you can check Netflix for more information. Check the website and see if you can apply for the show. And good luck to you. Coming up in just a couple of minutes, Matthew Wilder, Nothing Gonna Break My Stride, and Bonnie Tyler coming up.

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1: Hey, I'm D. Riley, taking a quick look at the Laser 96.1 forecast from the Security Solutions Weather Center for today, and you can expect sunny skies, the high 94. Tonight's mostly clear, the low 76. Sunday's sunny, the high 95. Tomorrow night's mostly clear, the low 75. A look ahead, Monday's sunny, the high 96, the low 77. That's a look at your forecast on your station for the Rick Burgess Show. 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

0: Bonnie Tyler holding out for a hero. We lost Bonnie Tyler on July 8th, just about a week ago, a little more than. Bonnie Tyler died at the age of 75, just about a month after her 75th birthday. Holding out for a hero from Bonnie Tyler. And sadly, got to report another death in the entertainment world. Of course, we had Sam Neill die last week, too, from Jurassic Park movies. But Brenda Fricker, if you ever saw the movie Home Alone 2, she was what they call the pigeon lady. In the movie, she was the lady in the park that had the pigeons all over her and fed the pigeons. She passed away just the other day at the age of 81. So we'll leave our celebrity flag flying at half mast. Bonnie Tyler there, and we're remembering Bonnie Tyler and Brenda Fricker today. Got more classic hits coming up for you in just a couple of minutes. I'm Joe with Billy Ocean, The Proclaimers, and The Bangles coming up.
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1: Hey, I'm D. Riley, taking a quick look at the Laser 96.1 forecast from the Security Solutions Weather Center for today, and you can expect sunny skies, the high 94. Tonight's mostly clear, the low 76. Sunday's sunny, the high 95. Tomorrow night's mostly clear, the low 75. A look ahead, Monday's sunny, the high 96, the low 77. That's a look at your forecast on your station for the Rick Burgess Show. 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

0: Richard Page and the band. That's Broken Wings from Mr. Mister, and it's from their album Welcome to the Real World, one of two number ones from that same album. The other number one was Kyrie, which was the single released after Mr. Mister, followed Mr. Mister up the charts to the top spot on the Billboard Hot 100 for Mr. Mister. INXS right before that with New Sensation, Kansas, and Carry On Wayward Son from their huge album Left Overture. That's coming up for you.
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0: Wang Chung and Dance Hall Days from Yellow Bell. That's what Wang Chung translates to. Chinese Wang Chung means Yellow Bell. The Romantics, Talking in Your Sleep before Wang Chung, and Carry On Wayward Son, Kansas, from the Leftoverture release. Kansas out on a co-headlining tour with 38 Special this spring and summer. I'm Joe. Aerosmith coming up, and hang on for Depeche Mode in just a couple of minutes.
1: Hey, I'm D. Riley, taking a quick look at the Laser 96.1 forecast from the Security Solutions Weather Center for today, and you can expect sunny skies, the high 94. Tonight's mostly clear, the low 76. Sunday's sunny, the high 95. Tomorrow night's mostly clear, the low 75. A look ahead, Monday's sunny, the high 96, the low 77. That's a look at your forecast on your station for the Rick Burgess Show. 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

0: Personal Jesus, that's Depeche Mode and Aerosmith with Dream On right before that. They're dreaming of a championship coming up tomorrow on Sunday. It's the FIFA World Cup championship game. It's going to be in New Jersey, and it's going to be Argentina and Spain. We'll see who wins the World Cup coming up on Sunday. Quite the experience, too. For the first time, they're having a halftime show with lots of celebrities that are going to be performing. That's going to be pretty cool. And a pregame concert, so to speak, too. It's all happening on Sunday as the FIFA World Cup gets ready to wrap up. And we'll just keep the hopes alive for those two teams. Coming up in just a couple of minutes, who do you like in that? Do you care about that? You know what? I just want to see a good match. I don't care who wins it. I just hope it's a good match. Coming up in just a couple of minutes, hang on. I've got George Michael and Katrina and the Waves coming up.
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Bon Jovi, Wanted Dead or Alive, starting up another hour of great music. Huey Lewis of the News and Alana Miles in just a couple of minutes. Here's New Shoes and I Can't Wait.

0: Black Velvet, Elvis paintings on black velvet and more. There's Alana Miles out of Canada. And right before that, Huey Lewis in the news. Heart and Soul. She's hot and cold. She's heart and soul. I Can't Wait. New Shoes and Bon Jovi starting out the hour. Wanted Dead or Alive. More shows for them at Madison Square Garden. That residency continues. A total of 9 shows before they wrap up there and then head overseas with the Forever Tour. Bon Jovi sounded good. You can see lots of fan shot videos of their performances online. It looks like they're doing a great job, too. Critics and fans saying what a great job and how great Bon Jovi sounds after 4 years of not being on stage. Coming up in just a couple of minutes, hang on. I've got more great classic hits on the way, including Madonna. We'll hear from The Tubes, Cranberries, and Phil Collins all coming up.
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0: the late Dolores O'Riordan and the Cranberries and Dreams, and also the Tubes, She's a Beauty, one of the highest charting songs for the Tubes on the commercial top 100 Billboard chart. Into the Groove, Madonna, speaking of top of the charts, she had her 10th number one album in America, Confessions 2, that came out on July 3rd, and it debuted at number one in America for Madonna. Congratulations, Madge, Into the Groove in starting out that set. Sir Elton John with Kiki D, Don't Go Breaking My Heart, a song, two-part song, a duet, recorded in two different cities, put together, became a huge hit. It's coming up next.
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2: 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Governor Tate Reeves signed a sweeping overhaul of Mississippi's youth court system into law Friday afternoon. Here's the Republican governor after the signing ceremony.
3: These bills move Mississippi toward its very first full-time uniform youth court system.
2: The youth court reform comes after a two-day special session where lawmakers passed measures to make sure every county has a full-time youth court judge, expand juvenile detention capacity, and invest more in intervention programs. The Mississippi State Department of Health says there's now 5 cases of cycloparesis. The parasitic illness is linked to produce like lettuce and berries and can cause symptoms like severe diarrhea, nausea, and stomach cramps.
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3: A new look football team will take the field in Hattiesburg this fall with Blake Anderson in his first year as the head coach at Southern Miss. 75 new players on the roster as well. Anderson took the stage Thursday at Sunbelt Media Days to talk about strides they're making on the offensive side of the ball.
4: An emphasis in recruiting to become more powerful, to get bigger, and to be more consistent in the run game. And we affected that at O-line, running.

0: Hey, I'm D. Riley, taking a quick look at the Laser 96.1 forecast from the Security Solutions Weather Center for today, and you can expect sunny skies, the high 94. Tonight's mostly clear, the low 76. Sunday's sunny, the high 95. Tomorrow night's mostly clear, the low 75. A look ahead, Monday's sunny, the high 96, the low 77. That's a look at your forecast on your station for the Rick Burgess Show. 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

0: man that's going into the Rock and Roll Hall of Fame this year as part of the class of 2026. There's Phil Collins in, of course, as a member of Genesis already, but he'll be going in as a solo artist. Against All Odds, Take a Look at Me Now, Phil Collins. And Elton John and Kiki D with Don't Go Breaking My Heart. Elton John was in Canada and recorded his parts. They sent the tapes back over to jolly old England, and Kiki D recorded her parts. They mashed it together, and they had a great hit together. Don't Go Breaking My Heart from Elton and Kiki. Coming up in just a minute, hang on for Naked Eyes and Fleetwood Mac.
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Thank you for dropping in. I hope you're having a great Saturday. I'm Trixie. We have Prince coming up for you. Also, B-52s. And right now, Tom Petty.

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0: was inspired by a conversation that Chrissy Hynde overheard in a pub. Someone was asking their friend how their day was, and they said, "Got brass in pocket today." That's, of course, The Pretenders and Brass in Pocket. Crowded House coming up. Roxette around the corner.
1: And now, it's the news you need to know. 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
2: I'm Kelly Bennett for SuperTalk Mississippi News. A House Select Committee has been studying the possibility of lowering property taxes. Representative Shane Barnett says the goal is to provide relief to taxpayers while keeping local governments funded.
3: Of course, anything that we do that provides relief to the taxpayers will cause some reduction in funds to our local entities. And you know, we're obviously not going to leave them totally missing out on this. So we've got to come up with ways to fill in that gap.
2: Collins Mayor Hope McGee Jones also serves as president of the Mississippi Municipal League.
4: It's a lot of talks that are going around, and the league is definitely on top of that, and we are going to be putting things in place in order to make sure that our voices are heard. That's the main thing.
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4: Hey, I'm D. Riley, taking a quick look at the Laser 96.1 forecast from the Security Solutions Weather Center for today, and you can expect sunny skies, the high 94. Tonight's mostly clear, the low 76. Sunday's sunny, the high 95. Tomorrow night's mostly clear, the low 75. A look ahead, Monday's sunny, the high 96, the low 77. That's a look at your forecast on your station for the Rick Burgess Show. 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

0: there, Roxette. That's Falling Like a Flower. Now, as a Swedish act, they were the first non-English speakers invited to take part in MTV's Unplugged. That's a pretty big deal. Kenny Loggins on the way. Berlin in just a bit.
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1: Hey, I'm D. Riley, taking a quick look at the Laser 96.1 forecast from the Security Solutions Weather Center for today, and you can expect sunny skies, the high 94. Tonight's mostly clear, the low 76. Sunday's sunny, the high 95. Tomorrow night's mostly clear, the low 75. A look ahead, Monday's sunny, the high 96, the low 77. That's a look at your forecast on your station for the Rick Burgess Show. 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

Thanks for dropping by. I'm Trixie. This is inspired by the passage of time and his time running cross country when he was in high school. Here's Bob Seger along with the Silver Bullet Band.

0: inspired by lead singer Billy Joe Armstrong's girlfriend leaving him, moving all the way to Ecuador. Green Day and Time of Your Life. Tina Turner on the way, and we'll hear from Blondie.
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0: 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Your home for Mississippi State Bulldog sports. If it's on the court or on the field, you know you'll find it right here on the air at Laser 96.1. Stick around, we've got Human League on the way. Alanis Morissette, too.
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2: 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Governor Tate Reeves signed a sweeping overhaul of Mississippi's youth court system into law Friday afternoon. Here's the Republican governor after the signing ceremony.
3: These bills move Mississippi toward its very first full-time uniform youth court system.
2: The youth court reform comes after a two-day special session where lawmakers passed measures to make sure every county has a full-time youth court judge, expand juvenile detention capacity, and invest more in intervention programs. The Mississippi State Department of Health says there's now 5 cases of cycloparesis. The parasitic illness is linked to produce like lettuce and berries and can cause symptoms like severe diarrhea, nausea, and stomach cramps.
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2: A new-look football team will take the field in Hattiesburg this fall with Blake Anderson in his first year as the head coach at Southern Miss. 75 new players on the roster as well. Anderson took the stage Thursday at Sunbelt Media Days to talk about strides they're making on the offensive side of the ball.
6: An emphasis in recruiting to become more powerful, to get bigger, and to be more consistent in the run game. And we affected that at O-line, running back, and tight end. If we can be better there, it will make the throw game wide. It will open up significantly.
2: Anderson was previously the team's offensive coordinator under Charles Huff, who's now at Memphis. He was also the head coach at Utah State from 2021 until 2023. Southern Miss kicks off the 2026 season on September 5th against Alcorn State in Hattiesburg. Reporting for Super Talk News, I'm JT Mitchell.
7: Hey, I'm D. Riley, taking a quick look at the Laser 96.1 forecast from the Security Solutions Weather Center for today, and you can expect sunny skies, the high 94. Tonight's mostly clear, the low 76. Sunday's sunny, the high 95. Tomorrow night's mostly clear, the low 75. A look ahead, Monday's sunny, the high 96, the low 77. That's a look at your forecast on your station for the Rick Burgess Show. 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

0: He's part of the Songwriters Hall of Fame class of 2026, Alanis Morissette and Ironic. Stick around, please, coming up, and we'll hear from Jimmy Buffett as well.
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0: Cardigans and Love a Fool, that part of the soundtrack to 1996's Romeo and Juliet, which, by the way, returned to theaters this spring for its 30th anniversary, believe it or not. Elton John coming up, and we'll also hear from AC/DC.
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0: winning an R&B Grammy for that 1990 Soul to Soul and Back to Life. Daryl Hall, John Oates coming up, and around the corner, Bonnie Tyler.
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2: I'm Kelly Bennett for SuperTalk Mississippi News. A House Select Committee has been studying the possibility of lowering property taxes. Representative Shane Barnett says the goal is to provide relief to taxpayers while keeping local governments funded.
3: Of course, anything that we do that provides relief to the taxpayers will cause some reduction in funds to our local entities. And you know, we're obviously not going to leave them totally missing out on this. So we've got to come up with ways to fill in that gap.
2: Collins Mayor Hope McGee Jones also serves as president of the Mississippi Municipal League.
4: It's a lot of talks that are going around, and the league is definitely on top of that, and we are going to be putting things in place in order to make sure that our voices are heard. That's the main thing.
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1: Hey, I'm D. Riley, taking a quick look at the Laser 96.1 forecast from the Security Solutions Weather Center for today, and you can expect sunny skies, the high 94. Tonight's mostly clear, the low 76. Sunday's sunny, the high 95. Tomorrow night's mostly clear, the low 75. A look ahead, Monday's sunny, the high 96, the low 77. That's a look at your forecast on your station for the Rick Burgess Show. 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

love what you hear on the weekend. Go ahead, listen during the week and take us to work with you. I'm Trixie. Billy Joel coming up, and we'll hear from Seal as well. And now, Naked Eyes.

0: Seal with Kiss from a Rose, a song that he really did not think was good enough to release. Says he threw that tape of the demo in the corner for years, never even thought about it. Queen coming up. Stick around for the Beach Boys.
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2: 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Governor Tate Reeves signed a sweeping overhaul of Mississippi's youth court system into law Friday afternoon. Here's the Republican governor after the signing ceremony.
3: These bills move Mississippi toward its very first full-time uniform youth court system.
2: The youth court reform comes after a two-day special session where lawmakers passed measures to make sure every county has a full-time youth court judge, expand juvenile detention capacity, and invest more in intervention programs. The Mississippi State Department of Health says there's now 5 cases of cycloparesis. The parasitic illness is linked to produce like lettuce and berries and can cause symptoms like severe diarrhea, nausea, and stomach cramps.
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2: A new-look football team will take the field in Hattiesburg this fall with Blake Anderson in his first year as the head coach at Southern Miss. 75 new players on the roster as well. Anderson took the stage Thursday at Sunbelt Media Days to talk about strides they're making on the offensive side of the ball.
6: An emphasis in recruiting to become more powerful, to get bigger, and to be more consistent in the run game. And we affected that at O-line, running back, and tight end. If we can be better there, it will make the throw game wide. It will open it up significantly.
2: Anderson was previously the team's offensive coordinator under Charles Huff, who's now at Memphis. He was also the head coach at Utah State from 2021 until 2023. Southern Miss kicks off the 2026 season on September 5th against Alcorn State in Hattiesburg. Reporting for Super Talk News, I'm JT Mitchell.
7: Hey, I'm D. Riley, taking a quick look at the Laser 96.1 forecast from the Security Solutions Weather Center for tonight, and you can expect mostly clear skies, the low 76, Sunday sunny, the high 95, tomorrow night's mostly clear, the low 75. A look ahead, Monday's sunny, the high 96, the low 77. That's a look at your forecast on your station for the Rick Burgess Show, Laser 96.1 WLZA.
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0: While they were a mainstay on the R&B chart in the 70s and 80s, on the pop side, best remembered for that song right there. That's The Whispers and Rock Steady. And you also remember them from their song, And the Beat Goes On. Next season, Midnight Runners coming up. And around the corner, Blue Oyster Cult.
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0: Nina and 99 Red Balloons. Nina, the most successful German pop singer in music history. Wilson Phillips on the way. The Cure in just a bit.
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0: She is Alicia Bridges. That's I Love the Nightlife. Alicia started very early in the music business. In fact, she had her own radio show in her hometown in North Carolina at the age of 12. Chicago coming up and David Bowie around the corner.
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2: I'm Kelly Bennett for Supertalk Mississippi News. A House Select Committee has been studying the possibility of lowering property taxes. Representative Shane Barnett says the goal is to provide relief to taxpayers while keeping local governments funded.
3: Of course, anything that we do that provides relief to the taxpayers will cause some reduction in funds to our local entities. And you know, we're obviously not going to leave them totally missing out on this. So we've got to come up with ways to fill in that gap.
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8: Hey, I'm D. Riley, taking a quick look at the Laser 96.1 forecast from the Security Solutions Weather Center for tonight, and you can expect mostly clear skies, the low 76, Sunday sunny, the high 95, tomorrow night's mostly clear, the low 75. A look ahead, Monday's sunny, the high 96, the low 77. That's a look at your forecast on your station for the Rick Burgess Show, Laser 96.1 WLZA.
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0: featuring guitar and production work from the iconic Nile Rodgers, that's David Bowie, and Let's Dance. My name is Trixie. I want to thank you again so much for letting us provide the soundtrack for your Saturday. George Harrison on the way, Jackson Browne as well. Have a great one.
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